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0: nowadays, everybody wanna talk like they got something to say, but nothing comes out when they move their lips, just a bunch of gibberish. But I'm back like they forgot about Dre.
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2: Yeah, yeah, yeah, yeah, yeah, yeah, yeah. Feel that chain now. Yeah, yeah, yeah, yeah, yeah. Chanda Paul, so me go so then.

Good for this time of the morning, isn't it? Throw a bit of Sean Paul in. What do you think? Like to mix things up a little bit. It's Samai with you here on In Demand Radio. It's a Bracky Butler. It is all with Say It With. And it's their anniversary eve today. Tomorrow it is 10 years since Say It With was launched. Oh, and we are going to be down there celebrating that on Friday. And got some very exciting things too. How are you rating yourself this morning? It's gone a little bit cooler. Everyone's having a nice sleep. It's all quite nice again, isn't it? Before the heat comes and smacks us in the face again. I'm in a super good mood. Lee is back today. He's going to be here after 7 o'clock this morning, so looking forward to that. But how are you rating yourself this morning? Get in touch, let me know. I'm coming in at a solid 8.5 today. 8.5 for a Tuesday is not bad at all. It's Simo here right the way through until 7. Lee's here after that. It's always Say It With, and here's, I love saying this, Shabuzi.

with Sleepy Tom. Tom's going to yawn that. That actually made myself yawn. Saying yawn. Be right there. Diplo with Sleepy Tom. Don't yawn again, Simo. Don't do it. Oh, God. It's Simo on the Becky Butler with you through until 7 o'clock. It's always Say It With. And I'm going to do this before Lee gets here so you don't shout at me. But I'm going to mention the C word. Christmas parties! Now, believe it or not, right, I got an email yesterday about somebody trying to book their Christmas party. So there you go. We are allowed to talk about Christmas parties, especially when they are in-demand Christmas parties. And that's at the Exhibition Centre on the Friday the 11th and Saturday the 12th of December. It is huge on the Friday the 11th and Saturday the 12th of December. It is huge in there. We've got a massive fun fair. We've got

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There's loads of different drinks packages as well. Have a little look, and I think that you will remember this for years and years to come. People have been asking us for ages, when are these coming back? Well, they're back, so get it booked. Kid 22 now, holding me, kissing me on In Demand Radio. Holding me.

0: really like that, you know. Brand new from Kylie Minogue. Just Kylie Minogue is done. Got myself very excited. I really, really like that, though. Brand new from Kylie Minogue. And it is Light Up. It's the Brecky Butler. It's Always Say It With. And it's Simo with you on my little lonesome through until 7 o'clock. Then Lee is going to be here grabbing out his morning glory after 7 as well. But I've got a Simo stat for you now. Are you ready for this? We do this 441 times in our lifetime. I'd say probably on average, the average UK adult does this 441 times, very specific, in their lifetime. But what do you think it could be?
1: The Brecky Butler with Say It With. 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

somewhere. Edge of Desire, Jonas Blue, and Maleev. I think it's Maleev, that's how you pronounce it. I was like, yeah, just go for anything here. It's Simo with you here on In Demand Radio, and I've got the answer to the Simo stats. The average UK adult does this 441 times in their life. Dan's been on. He said, is it, you know, bit of the old, how's your father? Oh, if only, mate, honestly. Good grief, I think I lower the average of the whole country. No, it's not that. Also, money to Jen as well. Jen said, is it go on dates? Again, I'm massively low in the average on that one. Now, I think this is fairly high, but I suppose when you think about it over the years, and even if you think of ones you went to as a kid, the average UK adult attends 441 barbecues in a lifetime. So you go to 441 barbecues in your whole lifetime. I was trying to work out how many I've been to. And all I could ever think of is that whenever I go to a barbecue, there's always like the fella. He's there, isn't he? Can of beer in his hand, apron on, one of those like spatulary things in the other hand. They just take over, don't they, the fellas at the barbecues? 441 times in most people's lives. Battle of the Decade on the way. Oh, I've got a corker for you coming up. It's Teddy Swims now on In Demand Radio.

0: Do you know what? That was the song that like reminded me like of all over Christmas. You know, and sort of people started announcing they were either engaged or in relationships, and all these people are going, "Yeah, I'm going to stay single forever. Just me and the kids now." And then lo and behold, he popped up with a bit of Olivia Dean in the background with a man's hand and a pint there, going, "Here he is, the man I need. Jealous me? No, not at all." Anyway, it's Simo with you here on the Brekkie Footline, and it's time now for the Battle of the Decades. This is where you get to choose your favourite tune from your favourite decade. Now, it was Alan that got in touch with this, actually. Now, Al, I just swore this was the 90s, but it's actually very, very late 80s, the one you've gone for. And it's all with in-demand events. Now, if you are looking, maybe you've already booked your event and you are looking to book your DJ for it, maybe you'd love our Lee to come down. Lee Butler, he did four over the weekend for in-demand events. Maybe you want Cocky, maybe you fancy a bit of Totty and having a bit of Jack Elliot there. Stee Weaver bringing some fun to the party. Anyone you want, they can come along and they can bring the party to you. In-demand events, they go in the dance floors, you've got all the like rose bushes, you've got the confetti cannons, you've got the post boxes, you name it, we can do it. And you've got till midnight tonight. If you book your event, whether it be a wedding, and it could be a 40th, it could be like a christening, it could be a baby shower, if you book it before midnight tonight, you get yourself a free sweet cart and 10 sweet jars. So drop them an email, do it today. info@indemand.events. That's info@indemand.events, or find him on Instagram and drop him a little message in demand events. But Al, this is your choice. This is your choice for the Battle of the Decades.
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0: definitely local. Plays your Holy Ghost and Superman. And that is brand new from local boys, Camel Fat. It's called So Good, and I absolutely love it. The Brecky Butler. Do you know what I'm going to say, don't you?
1: I know
0: you?
1: What you're going to say.
0: So you know what? You know, just for all our listeners, Simo, there's not many people she hasn't got a crush on, but she keeps saying to me, I tell you what, Mike Descala looks really well, doesn't he? He's had a proper glow up. All these, like, professional photo shoots that they do when they're across, they're all over the
1: he's
0: world.
1: He's looking good.
0: He's looking sharp, isn't he?
1: Yeah.
0: Anyway, he's been gigging all weekend, Mike. And I'm just flicking through my Instagram stories, and I see he's a picture of Mike, a close-up of Mike, wasn't
1: it? Yes, very good.
0: It was him just looking rather sexy, wasn't it? Looking just, at the camera saying... Yeah,
1: smouldering, as
0: smouldering,
1: I said.
0: Do not disturb me after the weekend of gigs that I've had, unless you're going to go the Mackies.
1: Yeah.
0: Right. And what did you send me? She sent me a screenshot of the picture and said, do you think you should nip round with some cheesy bites?
1: I actually did. Should I nip round with a cheesy bite share box?
0: Do you know what? When I seen it, when I seen it on my story, I thought of you, Walter. Wonder will she see it?
1: I was that close to messaging and I thought,
0: after
1: no,
0: the weekend of gigs that I've had, it's do not disturb unless you're going the Mackies.
1: Yeah, I was nearly like, Lee, where's he living? I'm on my way.
0: What's the date today, Simo?
1: Oh, God, it's the 30th of June.
0: It is the zippy. The 30th of June today, that's the date. If anyone puts you on the spot, don't be a Simo.
1: Don't
0: date,
1: be
0: is
1: a Simo. The 30th of June.
0: It is.
1: It is.
0: Highs today, 21 degrees.
1: Yes.
0: That's a bit more normal, isn't it?
1: Yeah, it's going to rain as well again.
0: Yeah, the humidity's gone, which is good.
1: Yeah, that's quite nice.
0: It's got a little bit of rain. It's going to be nice tomorrow, though. Sunny tomorrow afternoon, 21 degrees. Do you want your national days?
1: Go on.
0: We're going to go with this one today. It's National Social Media Day.
1: Right.
0: Okay. Bane of my life.
1: I know, yeah. It's one of those things you have to do it, don't you?
0: Yeah.
1: Yeah.
0: Getting the balance right with social media. God, it can get you down, can't it, in the end?
1: It's a lot of pressure sometimes as well, isn't it?
0: National Social Media Day today. Hey, great. It's also National Outfit of the Day.
1: Yeah, that started with like a load of people. You put hashtag OOTD. Outfit of the day.
0: So what you've got,
1: I've
0: like
1: got leopard print pants on.
0: Yeah, like a sort of black. A black blazer.
1: Yeah, with a black blazer and a black top with leopard print
0: so
1: on.
0: Yeah, so I've gone for my Spanish t-shirt.
1: Right.
0: A pair of joggers, a pair of almost leggings.
1: They're quite tight
0: though, aren't they? Yeah, they are quite tight. And my runners, my trainers.
1: We should put a little picture of us on the story.
0: Maybe.
1: Forget about
0: right, we've got loads of your mentions to do. Loads of people have been with us since 6 a.m. So all your mentions are on the way. We have, of course, the Morning Glory Anthem in about 10 minutes' time. It's a brand new spanker.
1: Ooh.
0: Something fresh, you know, like a fresh Morning Glory. You know when you need a change and you get something fresh?
1: Yes.
0: And the Morning Glory lands.
1: Oh, yeah, when you're not expecting it.
0: Yes, a new fresh God. Morning Glory.
1: Liking the idea.
0: And of course, we've got Giza Clue Kid.
1: Yeah, day number two.
0: Day number two, and we have a clue from Florence.
1: Yes. Yes, we do.
0: We have a brand new clue from Florence. How's about this? How's about this then? For a big uplifting anthem.
1: Go on.
0: Do you want a bit of entrance to set you free?
1: Oh, yes.
0: But a big sing song.
1: Yeah, come on.

0: ever. It's called Let The Music Before That, the huge anthem in trance and set you free. Wonder was anyone having a sing song with us this morning?
1: They must have been. So we have the hairbrush, they're getting ready, belting that one out.
0: Yeah, it's one of them biggies that you can really scream at the top of your voice. Should we do some mentions?
1: Let's do that, yeah. Look, Davy Clarkson, up and about, straight away, first in. Mad Mickles at Uberian today says, I'm only a five.
0: Oh.
1: Oh, first shift back in work last night, just on my way back from Scotland. Oh, God.
0: It's horrible when you go back. I mean, I know, like, if I go away, I don't go away very often.
1: No, I know.
0: But when I do, and you're off for a little bit, then you come back and your early alarm kicks in and you've been having loads of lions.
1: It's a massive shock.
0: Horrible, it is. What is it?
1: Oh,
0: horrible.
1: Wigan Skimmer's been on. He's a massive 10 out of 10. Also, I to Ed as well. Now, we heard the advert for the Soundyard gig. It's on Saturday, the 11th of July, just to let you know.
0: Can you wish nephew Teddy a happy 4th birthday from Sarah? Teddy, happy birthday.
1: Happy birthday, Teddy.
0: James and Runcorn, morning, you pair. I'm absolutely loving Jamie Webster's new music. Pretty sure he's got more stuff coming out. Really excited. Yeah, we've been playing Jamie Webster's new one.
1: It's really good, yeah. We like that one. It's very summery.
0: It is. So, the Morning Glory anthem's on the way. Mm-hmm. It's brand new. It's a spanker, hot out the box.
1: Ooh, lovely.
0: Hot out the box.
1: Out the box.
0: And it's there to kickstart your day. Buller whips out the big one next. 18 minutes past 8. Good morning.

0: 7, good morning, you're waking up with us. It's Lee and Simo. Morning, Simo.
1: Morning, Lee.
0: Morning. Jack wins Joe Stone, Light Up My Life, sampling My Mad. She's been in the news a lot, hasn't she, Madonna?
1: She has, yeah.
0: I haven't watched the interview yet. Have you?
1: No, I'm gonna put some time aside and watch it because I really want to be able to sit down and concentrate and watch
0: so
1: it.
0: So that's my plan.
1: Yeah.
0: My plan is to get the posh telly on in the front room. Do you know, not watch it on like the cheaper tellies.
1: Yeah,
0: get me posh telly out.
1: Yeah.
0: And watch it on there and take a bit of time to myself so I can lap it up properly.
1: Yeah. Oh, I'll come and watch it with you then.
0: Don't be silly. Don't be stupid. But she's been in the news loads. I've seen her rocking it at a nightclub with the DJ, spinning some tunes.
1: She looked good at the Italian, what's the Italian fashion designer? She looked at with
0: seen
1: it.
0: That.
1: She looked amazing.
0: So me and you end up tagging each other, don't we? As soon as Madonna comes on.
1: So weird.
0: But I've seen clips of the interview.
1: Yeah.
0: That
1: she does
0: she's
1: look
0: done.
1: Really. She's funny, isn't she?
0: So it's on BBC iPlayer. And what I loved was he was, what's his name?
1: Graham Norton.
0: Graham Norton was asking her, why this new album she's putting out and all these new releases are very dance. It's like she's re-releasing loads of new music, which is dance releases are very dance. It's like she's re-releasing loads of new music, which is dance music.
1: Stuff,
0: and she said, well, I was a dancer. She went, like, my

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2: 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Yeah. 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
2: 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Right, here's your Morning Glory Anthem. You'll all know the vocal. We've added a bouncy bass line and a...

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1: Moving your waistline.
0: MC Floaters
1: moving
0: in the place.
1: Moving your waistline.
0: Right, that is your Morning Glory anthem. It's brand new for me.
1: Love that.
0: Using the Soul Searcher vocal. Remember the old Rejected EP? We've added some big pianos. Apologies to everyone. I added an extra hour on. It's only 27 minutes past seven.
1: I love the fact neither of us noticed.
0: Neither of us noticed until someone messaged in. Davey Clarkson loved it. Butler, you pulled out another big one. Big anthem, that. James in Runcorn, good morning to you. So apologies to everyone. I've just added I wish it was.
1: I know, yeah. We're wishing the morning away,
0: aren't we? I know. So, Giza Clue Kid is up. We're going to play you one more.
1: Yeah.
0: And Minnie Raven Florence, it was her birthday yesterday.
1: Oh, I know. Five, wasn't she?
0: She was five. She had a big party on Sunday and we had Barbie turned up. Right, she had a Barbie-themed party and Barbie turned up, knocked at the door. So, obviously, we knew she was coming, so we got Florence to go and answer the door.
1: Did she not know she was coming?
0: No.
1: Oh, I didn't know that.
0: So, the Barbie came, proper American accent.
1: Yeah, she was.
0: Hey,
1: fast.
0: Florence.
1: Oh, my God.
0: Is your house like mine, like a Barbie house?
1: Oh,
0: she
1: my
0: was like,
1: God.
0: Oh, God, she was didn't know what to do. Do you know when she was like, oh, she was... And she walked, Barbie walked it in, walked it into the back to her mate. So,
1: oh,
0: it was dead cute.
1: Oh, my God. I did see some on your stories like, I want Barbie to come to my house.
0: You said, didn't you? Make sure you get loads of pictures of Barbie.
1: Oh, she was so good. She was all in like pink sparkles with the cowboy hat and everything. She was great.
0: Yeah, so Florence had a brilliant birthday. It was her birthday yesterday. So we said to her, where do you want to go for something to eat? She wanted to go to Mackey's.
1: Oh, bless.
0: Just to sit in Mackey's for her birthday.
1: Oh, she's so good.
0: So I treated myself to two quarter pounder with cheese.
1: Two! Yeah. Oh, man.
0: Really, really stepped out of my comfort
1: that
0: zone
1: is,
0: and
1: Etta like
0: Mackey's.
1: You.
0: I know.
1: Oh, they're nice.
0: Lovely. Right, here's Years and Years and Shine. We're going to play Giza Clue next. And Florence is here with a brand new clue.

0: Their opening single, King, was a stomper. That was their follow-up single, Shine. Years and Years. 7:32. Good morning. You're locked into the Brekkie Bully. You're waking up with us. It's Lee and Simo.
1: Lee and Simo, you all right?
0: Yeah, I'm good. You all right?
1: Look at Phil Cross. Cole, Kai, Dexter chilling in Antalya next to the pool. 42 degrees at 9:30.
0: Oh. Cole, Kai and Dexter. What brilliant names they are as well.
1: Yeah, and by the way, I feel a bit sick now.
0: 42 degrees.
1: Oh my God.
0: At 9 o'clock in the morning, scorchio.
1: Oh, I'd have to have a frozen strawberry daiquiri to cool myself down.
2: Are you ready?
3: Now it's time for Guess a Clue Kid with Lions Holiday Parks, North Wales.
0: Have we figured out a prize?
1: Well, I kind of, in your absence, gave 4 tickets into the prize pot for your WAV Gardens on the 18th of July.
0: So this is right. Yeah, this is looking like it's going to be your corner, aren't you?
1: I'm coming, yeah. Dead excited.
0: July the 18th, yeah. It is an afternoon rave up in the garden. So it's at WAV Garden, which is stunning, down by the Dock Road. On stage, I'm going to be there on the Wheels of Steel. Dancing Divas are on. Rob Kane, Anthony Chandler, Robbie Edwards. It's a brilliant lineup. On stage, Kelly Lorena, Set You Free from Entrance, True Love Never Dies, and Amen's Passion. Passion UK, it's going to be a biggie.
1: Dancing Divas on as well, if I'm mistaken.
0: Yeah, Dancing Divas are on as well. So it's really going to be a biggie. It starts at 2, it's on till 10 o'clock, and we've got 4 rave passes to be won.
1: And the good thing is as well, you've got to buy me a drink because it's my birthday out.
0: Yeah, that's part of the deal.
1: That's part of the deal. And it's all with Lions Holiday Parks as well. Honestly, do check them out. The Marion's fabulous in Dissert. Imagine like the weather we've had of late. If you're going down to Sunny Sands in Barmouth, we've actually got a meeting at the Marion on Thursday because we've got another massive weekend at Sunny Sands in Barmouth.
0: That's right, yeah.
1: At the end of August, it's going to be incredible. A massive like Ibiza party.
0: Bank holiday weekend in August.
1: It's going to be good, that.
0: Yeah, big shout to all the team. Right, here's your clue. Mini rave at Florence. Day number two.
4: I really wanted this for my birthday.
0: Oh, it is again.
4: I really wanted this for my birthday.
0: She turned into Barbie.
1: Yes, I really wanted this for my birthday.
0: She's got a bit of an American swang.
4: I really wanted this for my birthday.
1: She did as well. Wanted.
0: I really wanted this for my birthday. Well, come on, have a guess. You never know. You might get it right.
1: Yeah, well, it wasn't a bike. That's what somebody guessed yesterday. If you do want to get in touch, 60030. Start your message with the word radio, or you can message us free through the app. If you're doing that, put your number on it. Then we can call you back and we'll pick somebody completely at random.
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1: Going to start with some problems on the trains, actually. We've got delays of about 20 minutes and some cancellations on Northern Rail. That's between Wigan Wallgate and Manchester Victoria and between Wigan Wallgate and Southport. So if you are travelling between those two, make sure that you do give yourself some extra time. Also, as you are coming through at Birkenhead as well, you've got roadworks there at Norman Street. That might cause you problems. Mount Pleasant, you've still got that closure both ways between Oxford Street and Brownlow Hill and the East Lancs. That's building up through those roadworks already. If you spot anything else, get in touch and let me know.
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0: Morgan Seatree working his magic on Florence and the Machine. Such a big tune. Say My Name. And before that, I hope you were all feeling your knees.
1: Oh, yeah.
0: You were, weren't you?
1: Yeah, me hairy knees. Give him a good rub.
0: Feel my hairy knees. We some feel my need. 7:45 on a Tuesday morning. Kelly. Good morning to Kelly and Laura. Is that right? We're currently in Las Vegas.
1: Wow. They're listening to us before they head out for the night.
0: How good is that?
1: Crazy, isn't it?
0: Oh, I love it.
1: That's mad, that.
0: Hi to you, Kelly and Laura. And I want to say a very special 14th birthday to an absolutely super cool human being. She is an absolutely gorgeous young lady. Her name is Darcy. She's 14 today.
1: Oh, happy birthday, Darcy.
0: Happy birthday to you, Darcy.
2: Are you ready?
3: Now it's time for... Giz a Clue Kid with Lions Holiday Parks, North Wales.
0: Team number two, Giz a Clue Kid. I've got a good feeling about this.
1: Have you?
0: Don't know why.
1: Quite quick.
0: Yeah, I've got a feeling someone's going to get it. Give me a line number.
1: I'll have line number two, please.
0: All the lines are flashing. We're going to go to line number two. Should be Tony.
4: Yo.
0: Good morning, Tony, you beautiful human being. How are you?
4: Yes, brother, lads, what's happening?
0: Yay! Tony!
1: Tony! You all right, Tony? Where are you off to, mate?
4: How are you?
1: Hey, I'm all right. Are you off to work?
4: Yeah, we're off to work, yeah.
1: Should we guess?
0: He's works on the building. On the building site. He's a joiner.
1: Do you reckon he's a joiner? On a building site?
0: Yeah.
1: Do you have joiners on building sites?
4: I think... I'm working a fire ship.
0: Oh, he's a fireman?
1: Oh, aye.
0: Oh, she's... Her eyes have lit up now.
4: Oh, don't be messing on who you get him out going now.
0: Have a listen to this. Have a listen to this clue.
5: I really wanted this for my birthday.
0: What do you reckon, so?
4: Like, you reckon it's a pet or a dog?
0: Oh, that's a good answer.
1: Oh, like a pet or a dog.
0: Pet or a dog, yeah. He had you there with firemen. You should have seen their face.
1: Honestly, God, I was like a meerkat.
0: I was just saying to myself, please don't mention his hose. Please don't mention his hose.
1: Oh, no, I was going to say something else.
0: Stop it now. Should we find out if he's right or if he's wrong? Yeah? Yeah?
5: Wrong.
0: Ah, oh, Tony.
1: For the love of a fireman's helmet.
0: Tony, have a lovely day, mate.
4: See you later.
0: Ta-da, mate. Bye.

0: You've been cheating and telling me lies, you naughty thing.
1: Oh, sus.
0: What are you like, me. You cheating and telling me fibs.
1: All the time, me.
0: Terrible fibber, you.
1: They're only white lies.
0: Are they?
1: Yeah.
0: Little baby ones.
1: Yeah.
0: Gamora, local girl Trisha McTeague. It's over now. Before that, the super legend Todd Terry, of course, who has his brand new Freeze Hi-Fi venue in Liverpool City Centre. And him and Graham Park did a back-to-back on Wednesday, just gone.
1: Ooh, I bet that was good.
0: Well, going into Liverpool to see Graham Park and Todd Terry on the decks, completely free of charge on a Wednesday night.
1: That's
0: how cool.
1: That's mad, that, isn't it?
0: Brilliant. Todd Terry, absolute ledge. So, of a Tuesday, we get handed a track of the week from Mark Kenny.
1: Yeah.
0: He's got a show on a Monday night here on In Demand called Mark Kenny's Indie Hours. And he showcases local music, local talent, songwriters, local artists, solo artists, bands, yeah, everything.
1: Everything right across the board. And it's a really good platform. If you do want to get in touch with it for the track of the week as well, by the way, because he plays it on a Monday, then we gag in and rob it off him for a Tuesday morning. Drop him a little message on Insta. It's Mark Kenny UK, but it's Mark with a C. So send him your tracks. Don't send them to me and Lee. Send them to Mark, because he's the one who'll go through them, and then we get to play it.
0: So this week, it just says, we haven't heard this,
1: have
0: we?
1: No, we haven't heard this one.
0: Quite like it, because we don't know what it's going to be like, do we?
1: I love this.
0: It's by, it's, well, I don't know if it's by, or it's just called O Alfie.
1: 8 p.m. in Fuengirola.
0: Yeah, so that's what it's called. Yeah. I don't know, is that the artist, O Alfie?
1: I think O Alfie's the artist.
0: And the track is called 8 p.m. in Fuengirola.
1: Oh, that could get messy, couldn't it?
0: This could go anywhere, yeah, couldn't it?
1: I'm looking forward to hearing this.
0: It's the track of the week.
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3: 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And this week I have a track, especially anyone that loves Imagine Dragons, you are going to love this. Liverpool singer-songwriter O Alfie. You recognise the name? He's been an Indie Hours track before. And this is his latest one, proper summer vibes on this as well. And it's called 8 p.m. in Fuengirola. And I know you are going to love this. Indie Hours track of the week from O Alfie.
4: Say the clock if

0: tell you what, it's got a really chilled out summery vibe, hasn't it? You know, you can imagine lying on a beach in Fuengirola, just as the sun's going down at 8pm. It's by O Alfie, it's called APM and Fuengirola. It's the track of the week given to us from Mark Kenny.
1: It's cool, actually.
0: It is.
1: It is.
0: And if you want a local band, a local songwriter, anything like that, and you want your track played, you could be track of the week. If you get your track to Mark Kenny, he does his Indie Hours show 9pm every Monday night here on In Demand.
1: He's great, Mark. Also, speaking of tracks, Wigan Skimmer, can I just let you know, you put
0: something in. Stop messaging us now, Wigan Skimmer. We're going to play
1: it on Friday
0: back
1: morning
0: off.
1: For you.
0: Back
1: there
0: off.
1: There we go. He's like me messaging you, isn't he?
0: Jeez.
1: Honestly, we'll do it for you Friday morning for Battle of the Decades.
0: So coming up between 8 and 9, we have our Tuesday topic with Platinum Windows, and we're going to have a little bit of fun.
1: I think we could cause murder this morning.
0: Potentially could be causing some big grass. If you tuned in with your partner.
1: Oh, God.
0: There's a possibility. Maybe you do the work run together with your partner.
1: No.
0: You know, like, maybe you drop your partner off at work or you both commute together.
1: You could be tipping them out at the edge of the road.
0: Our Tuesday topic's on the way in about 10 minutes.
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1: Do you know what? At the minute, it's not too bad. The M62 down at the Rocket, that's fairly busy. Also, the Birkenhead Tunnel seems to be slower than the Wallasey this morning. That's causing you quite a few problems. And you've got delays and some cancellations on Northern Rail. That's between Wigan Wallgate and Manchester Victoria. And between Wigan Wallgate and Southport. Anything else you spot, get in touch and let me know.
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0: good morning. Playing you Becky Hill and Shift Key. Joel Corry on the remix of Better Off Without You before that superstar DJ, the late, the great Tim Berger, Vici and Seek Bromance. It is 10 past 8 on a Tuesday. It is! Highs at 21 degrees today. Little bit of sunshine, but some rain, they reckon, a bit later on.
1: I know, that's a bit boo, isn't it?
0: Should you want a Tuesday topic?
1: Yeah, come on, let's do it.
0: Chance for us all to dance together and get involved in a little bit of a naughty topic. Ready?
1: Yeah, come on.
2: Are you ready?
3: 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The Brekkie Butler's Tuesday topic with Platinum Windows.
0: First of all, the Platinum Windows crew, yay! we are coming for you. If you want new windows, new doors, even if you're in the trade, you know, they sort the trade out within 24 hours as well.
1: That, isn't it?
0: They're brilliant. They are. They're in Kirby. Make sure you keep it local. If you do want new windows and the doors, conservatories, anything like that, they're the best. They're brilliant. And you'll get some discounts.
1: Yeah, I think you get 20% off if you mention us, you know.
0: Mention the Brekkie Butler, right? Tuesday topic.
1: This is me, you were
0: determined to do this, weren't you?
1: Well, I did it as a survey last week, didn't I, as a Simo stat, right? So basically, what they've done is they've done this whole, like, interviewed a load of people and found the 5 most annoying women's habits and the top 5 most annoying men's habits.
0: So what we're chasing here is, if you're a lad, we want to know the 5 things your missus does that gets on your nerves the most if you are a lady.
1: Yeah.
0: We want you to name the 5 things that your fella does that gets on your wick most.
1: Or even the top thing, whatever it could be. Do you want me to tell you what's come out on top? Are you ready?
0: No, should we leave
1: that?
0: Should we do the bottom one?
1: Do the bottom one.
0: So I'll go first. Top 5 annoying men's habits for women. So girls, this is the number 5, the 5th place, the things that your fella gets on. Leaving clothes on the floor.
1: Oh, God, has come in a 5th. Do you leave your clothes on the floor?
0: Over the banister.
1: Yeah, I thought you would. You don't look like a
0: hanging on the floor
1: sort of person.
0: On the banister.
1: Yeah, you don't look like you put things away. Leaving the toilet seat up, that's annoying. That's
0: on there
1: four.
0: As well. Yeah, don't give them all away. Let's see if they can guess some. There's the 2, the one for the fellas.
1: Right, what about the women?
0: Leaving the seat up and leaving your clothes on the floor. Girls, that's number 5 and number 4.
1: Yeah.
0: If we now look at the most annoying thing that the women do.
1: Yeah, go on.
0: For the men.
1: Yeah. Compulsive cleanliness.
0: So number 5 is compulsive cleanliness. Constantly cleaning up.
1: Yeah. Oh, God.
0: And do you know what puts you under pressure? Because you're scared to go anywhere.
1: What, because you have to
0: float
1: around?
0: Well, you don't want to sit there, or you don't want to do that. Don't brush your teeth. Don't do that. I've just washed that.
1: Yeah,
0: don't be going.
1: You just need to be tidy rather than your big feet everywhere.
0: Look what number 4 is.
1: Having excessive wind.
0: So number 4 on the list of the things that the women do to get on the fella's nerves is having excessive wind. Farting loads. 16%.
1: I'm not a big farter. Not in front of
0: you. You're not one of them ones who claims they don't fart, are you?
1: No,
0: when you do fart, what do they smell of? Like palmer violets?
1: Mine comes out as glitter.
0: Strawberries.
1: Do you know what I do? I don't do it all day, then I fart in bed.
0: On your own.
1: Because there's no one in there. But sometimes, you know when it's dead loud, and like my daughter's boyfriend says, because I've kept them in all day, I think, he can probably hear me farting across the landing.
0: When you do a rasper. They're all terrible. Hairy knees. Big mad hands and fart in bed. It gets better, doesn't it? It does, honestly. It gets better.
1: Single forever.
0: Honestly. Right, we need you to have a guess. We're chasing the top 5 answers, aren't we?
1: Dear me. Come on, get in touch. 6 Uber Liam breathes.
0: Come on,
1: mate. 60030. Start your message with the word radio. Or you can message us free through the app. Come on, get in touch and let us know.
0: All the big tunes. Medic Marillo and Ellie Thoniak. This is Live Your Life, Be Free. Tune.

0: real country vibe,
1: really,
0: hasn't it?
1: Like, have you seen how gorgeous Ella Langley is?
0: I haven't seen it, no, but you know what? Such a good tune.
1: So good. It's just proper chill, that, isn't it? You all right there?
0: 21 minutes past 8. Solo Music and Holly Ellison, The Brilliant Fade. Don't be laughing at me, you. You're laughing at these answers, aren't you?
1: I am.
0: Stop it.
1: Terrible.

0: still such a big tune. Solo music, Holly Allison. Morning to you, Holly. Fade. And as we said, Ella Langley with the brilliant Choosing Texas, a real
1: so
0: country
1: good
0: vibe.
1: That, isn't it?
0: Loads of feel-good tunes. It's Tuesday. It's 25 past the hour of 8 a.m.
2: The Brekkie Butler.
0: Our Tuesday topic with Platinum Windows. We've been asking you, a little bit of a survey going on. We've been asking you for the top five things that annoy you about your partner. Now, there's a girls column and there's a boys column. Now, we said at number five, annoying things that annoy the women that the lads do. Number five was leaving clothes on the floor. Mm-hmm. Number four was leaving the toilet seat up. Number three, having a mouldy bathroom.
1: Oh, when it's all in the grout and everything. If you go round for the first time, you've got dirty, grouty.
0: Number two is the boys farting a lot.
1: Yeah, yeah, that's bad, isn't it?
0: So on the girls one, we had things that annoy the lads that the girls do.
1: Yep.
0: Obsessive and compulsive cleaning.
1: It's just tidying up,
0: cleaning up all the time.
1: Yeah.
0: Number four, farting. Number three, leaving nail clippings on the floor.
1: Oh, that's bad. That is bad, that.
0: Number two, leaving clothes on the floor. The girls leaving clothes on the floor now.
1: I don't do that.
0: I don't know. I bet you they do. Our tailor's bad for that.
1: Really? Oh, God. There's loads coming in there this morning. Lucy said, I can completely see this. Leaving the empty toilet roll on the holder and then shoes on the bottom of the stairs.
0: Guilty.
1: Yeah, I can
0: imagine
1: this.
0: She's come up with two good ones there.
1: Yeah.
0: Shoes on the bottom of the stairs and leaving the toilet roll holder there, just empty.
1: That's not good. L, everything me fella does annoys me, fair enough. Jess, this is a you thing, I think, Lee Butler. My husband takes his clothes off the hangers to get ready, but somehow never manages to put the empty hangers back in the wardrobe and hangs them all over the house. Is that a Lee Butler thing? It is, isn't it?
0: It is a little
1: bit,
0: yeah.
1: I know, I can tell. I know that Wigan's going to...
0: What about JT?
1: Oh, this
0: says,
1: is ace.
0: When your missus has 75 parcels a day delivered and she sees more of the delivery fella than their own family.
1: That is annoying, that, isn't it? Louise says, I couldn't name five, but one thing that annoys me is when you ask your fella to do something and he don't do it right away.
0: Oh, give us a chance.
1: Oh, no, but that's...
0: She expects us to down everything straight away and do it, you know, like... Maybe he's busy doing something. Maybe he's
1: probably busy watching the World Cup.
0: Or maybe he's watching the match and I'll do it in a bit for you, love.
3: No, do it now.
1: Yes,
3: I'm
1: with
3: it now.
1: That. Oh, that drives me insane. That one.
0: What about Laura?
1: Oh, God, yeah. Right. She's got a whole list
0: she's
1: of them,
0: she's gone into detail.
1: She?
0: The five most annoying things my fella does are, number one, leaves rubbish next to the bin. Number two, leaves his clothes on the floor next to the laundry basket. Three, snores like a walrus. Four, eats his food like a gremlin. Five, wakes everyone up when he goes for the wee in the middle of the night. There you go.
1: Six, has a pulse.
0: He's had an extra one on.
1: That's really funny, that. And also, Eliza says, he borrows all my stuff and doesn't put it back. I can't find my back comb brush. I look among his stuff. He nicks it for his beard and allows

0: the bed sheet to come off his side of the bed and doesn't fix it.
1: Oh.
0: Oh.
1: We've had some stompers in, haven't we?
0: Yeah.
1: Things that annoy you about your partner. Come on, I dare you to share them with us.

0: To the beat, to the bass. Christian Davis is in the place.
1: I love this, you know.
0: It's called Don't Come Back. Christian Davis, morning to you, sir. Played you the Kungs and cooking on three burners. Don't come back to me. All the big tunes, weekday mornings, 8:34. The Brekkie Butler. Brekkie Butler's in the building, Lee and Simo. It's all with Say It With, and we are doing our show live from there.
1: Oh, yeah, I've got some amazing offers to tell you about from them in a bit as well.
0: Yeah, we're going to be our show live, and we're in the Met Quarter this Friday if you want to come and join us. So, the topic this morning, we've been asking you to try and name the five things that annoy you the most by your partner. We have the hit list here for things that the women do and things that the lads do. We've been through them. The top one, the top annoying thing that the women do to annoy the men is leaving...
1: like
0: hairs in the plug.
1: And do you know what? There's Danny and Gareth have both been on saying that that is the most annoying thing.
0: So
1: you
0: they
1: know,
0: both got it right?
1: Yeah, they did. Yeah, they said it like goes all, when it winds around, it goes all greasy and stuff.
0: It's
1: in
0: the
1: plug
0: top
1: hole.
0: Thing the girls do to annoy the fellas, leaving hairs in the plug. What do you reckon it is the other way around? The thing the fellas do that annoy the girls the most?
1: I think, well, Nikki Tomo's been pretty close to it as well. Putting dishes next to the sink.
0: Leaving dirty dishes around the house.
1: It's when they put them next to the sink, the seat up, toilet flame, like, rolls not being changed. Or it's all you fellas, you're a scruffy lot.
0: So we've had loads of people on. Yeah. Like Hayley's been on. Well, she's been. Should we ring her? Are you sure?
1: Give her a ring, go on.
2: Hello?
0: Good morning, Hayley, you gorgeous thing. How are you on a beautiful Tuesday?
2: I'm good, thank you. How are you?
0: Yeah, we're sound, Simo's here.
1: Oh, I'm glad you said that because you didn't announce who you were then.
0: Well, she knows who it is, don't you, love?
1: So we're talking things like, Hayley, about what annoys you about your partner. What did you tell us?
2: Do you know when, like, watching telly or, like, they're concentrating, they have, like, the droopy lip with the tongue out and it's, like, a gawpy face? I have to say, shut your mouth.
0: Just an obstacle, but you know, breathing and his gawpy mouth wide open.
1: Mouth.
0: I just had a vision of someone really gawping there, like with a dribble coming out of the corner of the mouth.
2: And half the time, I have to say to them, stop breathing. Like, winds me up.
1: Do you want to name him, Hayley, or not?
2: What?
1: Do you want to name him?
2: No.
0: Hayley, you have a lovely day, love.
2: Oh, thank you.
0: See you soon.
1: See you
0: bye.
1: Bye.
0: Bye. Bye. Bye. Bye. Bye. Bye. Oh, I tell you what.
1: Gawpy mouth. She was ace there, wasn't
0: me
1: she?
0: Me fella gawping. I know. Have to tell him to shut his mouth. Close your mouth. Right.
1: That tickled me, that.
0: Coming up in 20 minutes, it's the guilty pleasure.
1: Oh, yeah.
0: So Tuesday, it's not our choice.
1: No, it's not. We can hand it over today, can't
0: we? So we need you all to put your thinking caps on. What is that one big cheesy tune you'd love to hear just before 9?
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1: It's so busy down at the end of the M62, getting on at the Rocket, getting onto Edge Lane at the minute. It's absolutely heaving. Birkenhead Tunnel, that's really struggled all morning. It has gone a little bit easier. Certainly heavier than the Wallasey Tunnel this morning, though. Also, as you're at the Windsor traffic lights, that's not looking good. East Lancs, much the same way as well. And also, as you're getting along the Wrexham Bypass, as you are heading as well on the trains, there were earlier delays on Northern Rail. That was around by Wigan Wallgate and Southport, and also between there and Manchester Victoria. I'll update you again in about half an hour from now.
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0: Into Man Breakfast at 8:48. Good morning. The Guilty Pleasure's on the way. We've had some decent suggestions.
1: We could play about 20 this morning, so the ones coming in, haven't they? A teenage dirtbag, Mick Taxi says.
0: I'm just a teenage dirtbag, baby. What about Emma in Chester? The only way is up. The only way is up. Baby, oh, for you and me, new.
1: The only way is up. What about that's right. Tiger Feet.
0: A little love your tiger feet.
1: Oh, there's tons. Lulu, boom, bang, a bang. Dancing on the ceiling.
0: Oh, Dr. Beat.
1: Oh, my God.
0: Dr. Beat. Won't you tell me, Dr. Beat? I tell you what.
1: Oh, mental as anything, live it up. Oh,
0: some good ones.
1: Amazing.
0: There. So, listen, this Friday, we're doing our show live from Liverpool City Centre. That's what we love about In Demand. We can take this radio station and plonk it right in the middle of Liverpool City Centre. Our official sponsors, we're going to be at Say It With at the Met Quarter.
1: And you know, tomorrow they are officially 10 years old, Say It With, officially 10 years old. They've got a massive summer sale on. We're also, can't tell you too much at the moment, we're going to be giving some bits away on air. Lots and lots of stuff we're going to be doing that. We're going to be down there. But honestly, if you have a little look at the summer stuff, they've got all of their best sellers and they've got an 80% off summer sale. 80%.
0: Jeez.
1: Honest to God, the prices on there are absolutely ridiculous. And if you're a fan, or even if you don't watch Love Island, you can get 15% off some of the stuff by just putting in ITV15. How good's that?
0: ITV15.
1: Yeah, on some of the stuff you see on Love Island.
0: There's
1: how good's that?
0: Discount code.
1: Yay!
0: Right, your guilty pleasure's coming up after this. Helen was on saying, Lee, it's my birthday today. I'm 25. Any chance of Alison Limerick, Where Love Lives, of course.
1: Good shout, that.
0: Such a tune. 10 to 9. Good morning.

0: Jason Limerick, Dancing Divas on the remix of Where Love Lives. A real proper gem. 1992, 8:53. Good morning, Tuesday. The Brecky Butler with Say It With. And it's Lee and Simo as we head towards the Guilty Pleasure with Rise Competitions, our official sponsors.
1: Yeah, we've had somebody on early this morning actually saying that after hearing this on Brecky, they're organising a big charity event at the Lilac Centre in St Helens Hospital. And they've won themselves £4,500 last night on Rise Competitions. So they're going to be able to pay for all the venue, do everything they need to. So that shows that people are winning all the time. 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
0: There you go, our official sponsors for the Guilty Pleasure as we head towards 9 a.m. And someone's chose this morning. They've gone back to 1983.
1: I think this is great. I heard this on Decades over the weekend and it sounded amazing. So Lisa's gone with this because of the weather lately. I see what she's doing because it's taking a bit of a turn for the worse.
0: Right, okay.
1: Yeah.
0: I see where she's headed with this. How do you think it's going to go down, Simo?
1: I think it's going to be brilant.
0: Do you?
1: Yeah.
0: Well,
1: let's really find out.
0: Here we go. Lisa's choice, the Guilty Pleasure, as we head towards 9 a.m. The Reminisce Rewind's next. If you don't, you know, if the Guilty Pleasure, I always get worried people are going to drift away.
1: Yeah, drift back in.
0: Drift back in because
1: Rewind.
0: The bass bins are getting lined up. 9 o'clock, the Reminisce Rewind.
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0: Nick Kershaw from 1983. I won't let the sun go down on me. The guilty pleasure chosen by Lisa.
1: So good that, wasn't it? Jack wasn't happy with it. He said it was awful.
0: Yeah, simply just put awful on it.
1: Oh, Jack, that's sad.
0: Good morning to Jennifer, who says, Lee, I can always count on In Demand to help lift my mood. Alison Limerick, Where Love Live, changed my mindset. Listening from when In Demand started. Thank you, Lee and Simo, for turning my morning.
1: That's lovely. That, do you know, little messages like that just make everything all worthwhile, don't they? And Tim loved that guilty pleasure. He says, the last couple of days have been a big yes from me.
0: So, the Reminisce Rewind is next. I am firing up the wheels of steel. I am going in the mix for you for 30 minutes. Then you can choose them from 9:30. All the big spine-tingling memories are next.
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1: Going to start you off with some good news, actually. Normal service resumed on Northern Rail. That's between Wigan Wallgate and Manchester Victoria, and also between Southport. So things all back up and running, which is great news. East Lancs, that's still looking a little busy. You've still got that lane closure. Also, Daysbrook Lane as well. Yeah. That's been super busy this morning. Just a word of warning, actually, tonight on your way home from work. It's the My Chemical Romance gig at Anfield. So you're going to find things are loads busier than normal. And also, I want to say a massive hello to everybody at the DT Hughes Foundation. They're putting this massive day on the 19th of July. That's the Sunday. A big family fun day. A massive, like, final for over 35 football tournament. Going to bring all the kids down there as well. That's at the DT Hughes Community Stadium. That's McGull Football Club in Sefton. 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
0: Big shout to Dave as well and all the crew at DT Hughes doing some brilliant work as well for like mental health and suicide prevention and all that type of stuff. So big shout to the boys. Right, okay. 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
1: 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As I go in the mix on the wheels of steel, the bass bins are in the studio, the smoke machine, the lasers, and we have glow sticks and a little tub of Vicks Vapor Rub. 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

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Tunes. To the beat, to the bass line, we are moving your waistline, revving up your radio, damaging your dance floor, the Reminisce Rewind, as we look forward to Reminisce 2026 in the field.

on for your Tuesday morning, Charlotte. Premier AM to PM, Peg Leg Carl, the Cheadle Boys, John and Paddy, Matty T, Ethan, Alex Kempster, J.O. and the Sparks. Hiya to Janet in Chester, tuned in. Good morning to you. And a big shout to Gary, toe-tapping at his desk. Liam and Jeff, first four mechanical lads locked into the tunes.

with a big screaming vocal. No, no, no. I can't get enough. 11 minutes past 9. Brand new mixes. That was our Morning Glory anthem this morning. Big tunes, big beats for your funky feet. People always talk about Gary Stanley, good morning to you. Hello to Liam and Jeff. Tom's in Aberdeenshire. Kyle, body popping in Deeside. Morning, Calvin. Chesed Hills, 25, wedding anniversary. Thanks for making our party on Friday, Lee. It was my pleasure. The Derby Lane Sandwich Bar, my loyal ravers. And Shazza is with us. Shocky and Davey on the ladder. Doing some double glazing. Tunes.

clap, boss walk, jam, nitty gritty. You're listening to the boy from the big bad city. Hang clap, boss walk, jam, nitty gritty. You're listening to the boy from the big bad city. Hang clap, boss walk, jam, nitty gritty. You're listening to the boy from the big bad city. Hang clap, boss walk, jam, nitty gritty. You're listening to the boy from the big bad city. Hang clap, boss walk, jam, nitty gritty. You're listening to the boy from the big bad city. Hang clap, boss walk, jam, nitty gritty. You're listening to the boy from the big bad city. Hang clap, boss walk, jam, nitty gritty. You're listening to the boy from

20 past 8, 20 past 9. And the Reminisce Rewind is charging up your radio in the mix with so many big tunes. Michaela, morning from Wrexham. Enjoying their last week off in my 40s. Clearing out for a rip out. Hi to Ian Williams. Davey from Middle East Joinery. Hi to you, Tracy Fitz. My loyal Raver, morning Tracy, Rossi and Collier, Sparky's face fixing on the site. Katie Foley, getting her clean on. She wants Michelle Gale's Do You Know. You can choose the tunes in about 20 minutes. Luke and Jake at Impact. Ruddy and Baz are giving it beans. Rebecca, can you wish Rachel a big happy birthday, Lee, from Emily, Victoria and the girls in Warrington. Will's in the Isle of Man. With Nathan, Ben and James and Brian loving the tunes. Wig and Skimmer, what a tune. He wants Mr. Jack and only house music. All your mentions as we relive some of the biggest nights. Right, big high five to Ash Davis, local boy. Working his magic on some big tunes. Music is my life, playing for you on a Tuesday morning on your Reminisce Rewind with I'm So Pretty.

Ben and James and Brian loving the tunes, the Wigan Skimmer. Callum and Richie then listening in Tenerife. Morning to you. Good morning, Hayley. Hi to Phil Wilder, the Stannington Massive. Shazza says, Lee, I haven't heard these tunes for years. Music is my life. Brilliant spin. Ash Davis on the remix. Davey Fracco. Good morning to you, Dave. Tracy Fitch wants Never Let Go. Hyper Go Go. One of my favourite tunes. Andy Lay, Lee, you're banging the tunes this morning. Memories of Maxime's in Wigan, 2004. Nikki in Seaforth. And we continue with this. From the late, the great Hypersonic. What a tune.

one more, then you can choose the tunes. Put your thinking caps on for that one big special moment that will transport you back in time. Tunes.

0: Davis on the remix. Julie McKnight. So that is me, Tone, in the mix. And weekday mornings from 9, it's your Reminisce Rewind, your essential one-hour fix of the big tunes. And it's all with I'm So Pretty. The official sponsors, they're up there in Garston in-store. We did our show live from there a while back. And they're such good fun. But not only that, if you are one of the ladies, now my missus Dion, she's had her hair extensions done there. She loves them. I'm staring at Simo, who's constantly flicking her hair nowadays.
1: Great, honestly. It's absolutely fantastic. And it feels like so, it just feels like my own hair. I've forgotten it's not my own hair. I can tie it up. I can like brush it. I can style it myself. It feels dead nice. It's a brilliant colour match. And the girls are just amazing in there. Give them a little follow. I'm So Pretty Official on Insta.
0: And they do all your colour matching, don't they,
1: yeah,
0: as well?
1: Honestly, you would not know that wasn't my hair. Literally, they have so, they have massive hair wall.
0: Do you want me to give it a little pull?
1: Go on. Do you want to pull it? Go on.
0: Oh, no. Oh. I was only messing. I was a bit keen.
1: I was all excited then.
0: You were very keen there, weren't you?
1: You were on the other side of the desk.
0: Oh, yeah, go on. Yeah.
1: Go on then. All right, that's... Go on.
0: Right. You get a chance to choose the tunes next. What's that one big anthem, that one special moment from the 90s or the noughties that you would love to hear?
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coming from my loyal ravers. You get a chance to choose the tunes. And Debbie's been on. Hiya to you, Debbie. Saying the only chance of Atlantic Ocean and Waterfall. One of my favourite tunes. I can't remember what the year was. It was around 1993. I used to play with Whitney Houston, Over the Top. I Want to Dance with Somebody. And still one of my favourite tunes. Lee, any chance you can play Hyper Go Go? One of our favourite tunes. Quite a few people chasing this morning. The brilliant Never Let Go on Positiva Records. Also from 1993 tune.

ability to just transport you back in time. Hyper Go Go was a real Lee Butler anthem in the state. When nightclubs finished at 2 in the morning and it was 5 to 2, and the DJ box was above the bar at the back of the state ballrooms, and I'd play the big Sing Hallelujah a cappella, and then we'd play Hyper Go Go to finish the night in the state. And if you want to come to the state, we're back in there for the afternoon raves on the 24th of October. There's only a few tickets left if you want to join us. Indemandtickets.co.uk. Oceanic are going to be there performing Take Me to Insanity. Rob Tessera is going to be joining us on the Wheels of Steel. It's always a biggie. It starts at 4. It's on till 11 p.m. and it's an over 30s gig this time at the state on the 24th of October. And Hyper Go Go, a real big state anthem. Good morning to Warbo and Steve the Barber working on a roof in Southport today. Mick O'Brien, Lynchy Mick and Foley on the trowel in Heighton. Paul and Jack working hard on site. Wazza's with us, knocking down walls in Warrington. Nice. Lisa, awesome tunes this morning, Lee. I had no motivation for the gym, but now I can't wait to go and smash it. Morning, Lisa. Across the Park podcast. Ask him a Hyper Go Go. There you go. Played that for you, Chris. The tunes are bouncing this morning. Any chance? To the boys fitting a kitchen in St. Helens, fitted domestic projects. Andy and Tash want bits and pieces. Sean, morning Lee and Simo, any chance of DJ Dado for Kevin the lads? Paradise See the Light, says David for Wigan Pier crew. Spider Walsh, he wants three of his family. Paul's with us, wants Rolo goes camping, get off your high horse. Nathan, hi to you on his way to Mo training for the DJ lesson. Jilly wants the bongo song. And Matty wants Lee. Any chance you can play your remix? I want to trance with somebody. And here it is, a 10:15 on the Reminisce Rewind.

I played it at Reminisce last year for the first time. I Want to Trance with Somebody, a real trance remix of Whitney Houston. And the place went mental in that main arena. Are you going to be there 2026 in the field? Friday and Saturday. Friday for Retrospective with the Reminisce Classical Orchestra in the Woods. And our big top with Heather Small from M People. To Pals, China in Your Hand, Carol Decker. Westlife Boyzone on the Friday. It's going to be big in the field. And then Saturday, of course, for the big one. 8 stages. ReminisceFestival.com, nearly 95% sold out for your Saturday. And Retrospective Festival, Friday in the field, such good fun. And we're mega excited. With somebody who loves so many mentions, David. Hiya to Paul as well. Hello to Nathan, hiya to Gilly, hello to Annie as well. Last day of maternity leave, but my little boy Macaulay, he won Red 5 and I Love You Stop Lee. Thanks for the tunes, absolutely blasting, keeping us all around the pool in Turkey, entertained, best radio station on the planet. Thank you so much. And Annie, by the way, me and Macaulay have listened to Reminisce Rewind every day for 9 months. High five to you. So many asking for this. You've been choosing the tunes, Paul Van Dyke and Eminem, an angel for a Superman.

0: one with the brilliant Apollo and Dance. For Luke and Marty, you said, Lee, we've got our tickets for the big Sexy Medicine reunion October the 3rd at Club 051. Can you believe it? It's 30 years since that first ever night myself and Dave Graham launched at Liverpool's Club 051. It was October 1996 when me and Dave first joined forces at Club 051. And on October the 3rd, we are doing a 30-year celebration with all the original DJs playing only the original anthems in the original club, and we're redoing the original DJ box above the dance floor. We'll all be back in there for the first time ever. Tickets, club051.co.uk. If you are quick, they've been on sale at the weekend to those who signed up, so you're going to have to be fast. club051.co.uk, October the 3rd. 30-year reunion at Club 051. Hiya to Annie. Hello to Pauline. Loving the tunes this morning. Right, I am signing out. Big Steve the Weaver's with you for the next 3 hours. I am back tomorrow morning on Brekkie from 6 a.m. with Simo for the Brekkie Butler. Go and win your Tuesday. Have a brilliant day.
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1: Yes, now here we go then. Welcome to the Brunch Club, live from Paper Getaways in Widnes. It is me, Steve Weaver, here for the next few hours in your ears. I apologise about that. What do we have in store? Well, coming up, as per usual, Weaver's Word of the Day. I'll be wanting yours as well. That'll be happening a little bit later with Well Inspire. And also, the most important thing, you. Yes, you. Your messages, your shout-outs, your requests. 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

That is a brand new one from Bebba Rexha. This is In Demand Radio, and we are live right now in Widnes, in perfect getaway. Sunny Widnes, I should say. It is me, Steve Weaver, here with the Brunch Club, take you through till 1 o'clock, and it's all with the guys at FS Trade. So if you are out and about around Widnes Ways, come in, pop in, say hello. Down at Perfect Getaway, they've got some amazing deals today, and also, they've got a bar. Also saving coffees as well. So pop in, come and say hello. We're going to be down here till about 4 o'clock. Me and Jack Elliott live right through. So listen, I'm still doing things as normal. I want you to get involved with me. What are you up to? What are you doing right now? Do you need the dreaded Stevie Squeeze? Drop us a message, usual ways. 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

That is Martin Jensen, that is Solo Dancer. This is In Demand Radio, and we are live in sunny witness in Perfect Getaways. And do you know what? We're being looked after yet. I haven't had a beer yet, but we'll get that sorted somehow. The lovely coffee girl, Rachel's looking after us so far. Yeah, she hasn't done too bad of coffees. We'll say that anyway. She hasn't poisoned us yet anyway. But listen, get yourselves down here. Come and say hello. We are down here till 4 o'clock. Jack Ellie's going to be live as well. But we do the show as normal. So I want you to get in touch and come and say hello to me. And I'll get through some shouts right now. Hello to Kate, who's tuned in, who wants Angels Above Me. I'm sure I'll get that on for you. Hello to Pauline as well. And hello to Mark and Stewie, who are currently working on site with the tunes blaring. And that's how we like it, lads. Keep the messages coming. You know what to do. Text the word radio, your message to 60030, or get on that In Demand Radio app. Could come and say hello.

0: First Trade. We are live down here at Perfect Getaways in Widnes Town Centre. We are live right through till 4 o'clock with Jack Hellier here as well as me, Steve Weaver, right through till 1 o'clock. All the usual stuff coming up. We're also going to have all the girls in here dancing on the bar at some point today. I'm sure we'll make that happen. You want to see their faces right now. Yeah, we'll try and make that happen at some point. The boss has told me I've got to make it happen. So there we go. Let's say no more. Let's get some shouts done though. A big hello to Ian Hunter right now. Tuned in. He says, "Stay smashing the bricks in Chester right now. Can't wait to finish. And loving the tunes." Hello to Hayley as well. Says, "Stay tuned to get me through me garden workout right now this morning. Best station in the world." Well, thank you for that. Thank you. We'll take that. Right, listen, coming up after the break, it's going to be Weaver's Word of the Day.
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That is a brand new one from Kylie Minogue, and that is Light Up on In Demand Radio. It's Steve Weaver here, currently live in Sunny Widnes in Perfect Getaways, their store. Make sure you come down and see us. If you are out and about and maybe you are looking to get yourselves a little holiday away, why not? Treat yourself and get some amazing prices from the girls down here. They'll look after you. They've said they'll look after you. We'll make sure they do look after you, because they're nice down here, to be fair. Right, coming up next, we're going to be doing Weaver's Word of the Day. Quick shout out to a big hello to Jack, Des and Will, who are currently on a roof in Widnes, taking a chimney down. Well, good luck happen, boys. Stay safe on that roof, that's all I'm going to say. But listen, coming up next, Weaver's Word of the Day. It's all with Well Inspire, and I'll be wanting your words as well.

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1: 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So here we go then, Weaver's Word of the Day. This is where I give you a word that is on my mind and has taken over my day, and I need you to give me yours. Now, this word can be making you happy, sad, angry, mad, it doesn't matter. You just need to give me your word of the day and why. So my word of the day today is penalties. All because of those mad penalties. Seeing Holland go out, seeing Germany go out, it was just mad last night watching, if you were watching it, weren't you? If you've not watched the penalties, then do have a good watch. Some unbelievable saves and bad misses as well. But I want to know, more importantly, what is your word of the day? What word is just proper in your head today and take over your life? Get in touch right now. 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
2: 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Check them out. So here we go then. Weaver's word of the day. I gave you mine. Mine was penalties after there was mad penalty shootouts last night. I want to know what yours are. So let's have a look through these now. Right. Hello to Adele, who says, Steve, my word of the day is on one. Well, technically it's two, but I'll let you off, Adele. Don't worry about that. She's because she's on one and she's clean everywhere, top to bottom, and she's happy she's got it clean and head on. Adele, I'll book you around my love. Get mine sorted for us. Hello to Nathan the Tyler. Hello to you, mate. He says, Steve, my word of the day is golf, as I have a half a day finish and I'm off to play golf with my father-in-law. Enjoy that, lad, and enjoy a few beers, no doubt. Hello to Andy, who says, Steve, my word of the day is girlfriend. Oh, hi, hi. He says, Steve, I've been meeting a girl for a few months now, and all my mates are saying, your girlfriend. And I've been saying, we're just friends. I think she might be my girlfriend by the end of the week. She's grown on me. Well, at least you're honest, Andy. At least you're honest, mate. Well, hopefully it all works very happy for you, mate. But listen, you lot, thank you for your words of the day.
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0: That is Jolene, and this is In Demand Radio, currently live in Perfect Getaways in there with the store. Make sure you pop down and come and say hello. The girls will look after you, and we've got some amazing deals going on as well while you're down here. Right, I did a bit of a shout out before for the lads who are currently on a roof fitting a chimney. Well, taking a chimney down, I should say. So be safe up there, boys. They didn't hear us, obviously, probably because they're on a roof, but say no more. It was Jack, Des, and Will who are currently working away in Windsor. Hello to you, boys. Thank you for tuning in. Right, coming up next, we are going to get to know each other.
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4: Yes, on to hour number two with the Brunch Club with FS Trade. And this hour, it's all about getting to know each other. Well, my big question of the day with Karen's Karaoke. I will give you details on them in a bit. And also, I'll be launching today's question in your ears. But if you want to see it right now, head over to Instagram, Steve the Weave ID. Get over there, give us a follow, and get your answers in on the stories.
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It's In The Band Radio, and it's Steve Weaver here, currently in sunny Widnes, and we are in the Pay for Getaway store. And I'm just going to say something here. When we've talked about us having chats when the microphones aren't live, if we actually went out, a lot of us would probably be in trouble. What these chat about in here is quite interesting. That's all I'm going to say. These have some interesting chats, these travel agents. Say no more. But yeah, if you are out about in Widnes, come in. Come and say hello down here till 4 o'clock. Jack Ellie's going to be live with his show as well down here in Widnes. And right, things are continuing as normal though. We've got Weaver's Big Question of the Day. That is coming up very soon indeed. I'll be putting it in your ears. But if you want to get your answers in nice daily, head over to Instagram. Steve the Weave ID. Get your answers in on me stories. But as I mentioned, if you can't be bothered, don't worry. It's in your ears in a few minutes.

0: is Alex Warren, and that is Passenger. This is In Demand Radio Liverpool. Steve Weaver here, currently live in sunny Widnes at Perfect Getaways in store right now with the girls. I'm very busy, actually. They've had a few in. Hello to Neil from Warrington, who's just popped in and said hello. I hope you're good and well, my mate. Enjoy your day off and get that pint down, you lad. Listen, if you are on about, come and see us. We're in Widnes. Me and Jack Elliott live till 4 o'clock. Quick shout out to Colette, who says, Steve, currently moving out of our home that we've had for 23 years. I need a Stevie Squeeze right now and the tunes to get me going. Oh, Colette, come here. Big Stevie Squeeze to you. Right, let's do it, shall we? It is time to get the big one out. And
1: ...1975, we brought you an album with a song.

0: Radio Rant. It is now time for me to get the big question out. We're having a few technical difficulties, shall we say. So I'm going to announce my big question right now. It's all with Karen's Karaoke. Karaoke on another level. If you like karaoke, then this night is for you. Get your mates together. There's competitions. You don't have to be a good singer or a bad singer. This is the night for you. If you like karaoke, it's another level. There's prizes to be won. If you want to see what you're going to get, head over to karenskaraoke.co.uk. Saturday the 29th of August. It is going to be in 10th Street Social. They'll take it over there. Make sure you check them out. So today's big question today, we're at Perfect Getaways. I want you to sum up your perfect getaway in just three words. Yes, you heard me. Sum up your perfect getaway in just three words. Words. That's what you've got to do. Get your answers in right now. 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

That is the Camel Fat Boys, and that is so good. And this is In Demand Radio Liverpool. It is the Brunch Club with FS Trey. We're doing a big question of the day right now with Karen's Karaoke. I have asked you to sum up your perfect getaway in just three words. I know that must be hard, but sum up your perfect getaway in just three words. Let's get to some of your answers right now. Hello to Gem, who says, Steve, it's going to be sun, tanned, and cocktails. Yes, my love. So that sounds like a good holiday, that, to be fair. Hello to Sean, who says, Steve, my perfect getaway summed up in three words would be relaxing, bar, and sports. Yeah, there is something about watching, like, footy when you're away, isn't it? And you're in a sports bar or you're in the pool, whatever it is, yeah. It's something a bit different, isn't it, mate? Hello as well to Tina, who says, Steve, my perfect getaway in three words would be drink. Well, Tina, you sound like my type of girl. Say no more. Listen, keep your answers coming in. It is the big question there with Karen's Karaoke. I want you to sum up your perfect getaway in three words.

That is Sonny Fenera, and that is Feel Again, and this is In Demand Radio. Hello, my love, you all right? You okay there? Having a good day? Good, good, good. Get yourself in here, get yourself a parking, girl. Right, we are down here, Perfect Getaways with this. I'm doing a sales job here. I might get a job here. It must be the beer I've had that's kicking in. Listen, yes, we are doing my big question there with Karen's Karaoke. And I have asked you to sum up your perfect getaway in just three words. Let's get to some of your answers right now. Hello to Rosie Transfers. Hello to love. She says, Steve, my three words are sun, drink and party. Sounds good. Liking that. Hello to Jay, who says, no more work. Another good shout, lad. Charlotte, hello to you. She says, sun, sea and sangria. And Jared has gone with sun, sea, and let's say chivalry. That's what I'm going to say. You can imagine what he meant. But listen, thank you for all your answers to today's big question today with Karen's Karaoke.

0: That is MK and that is Zone, and this is In Demand Radio coming live from Sunny Widnes, a perfect getaway. He's in their store today. As I mentioned, we are down here till 4 o'clock. Jack is going to be live as well. They've got loads of deals going on, so if you're out and about in Widnes today, make sure you pop your heads in and, you know, maybe get a cheeky beer like I have. 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

That is Estelle, that is American Boy on In The Band Radio with Steve Weaver here with The Brunch Club with FS Trade. Still alive here in sunny Widnes. Well, it's not as sunny, but it is warm. And Jack Hellier is in the building as well, the main man when it comes to perfect gets. What are you looking at me like that for? Now he's smiling. There you go. Yeah. Jack Hellier is here. He's going to be taking over from me, and I'll be speaking to him very soon indeed. But more importantly, in this hour, it's all about you. Your mention, shout out to request. Get in touch right now. Usual ways. 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

0: is Disclosure. That is You and Me. And is one of them songs you always hear around by the pool, isn't it, when you're on holiday. And speaking of holidays, we are here at Perfect Getaways with the store. So Jack Hellier is going to be doing his whole show live from here as well. So if you are on About and Witness, come and say hello. Right, coming up after a bit of Brothers and Sisters, Too Funky 2, playing after the Happy Couple. It was their wedding song already. It's Rachel's mum and dad, the coffee girl, who was talked about before, who hasn't been to bar in a while here, so Rachel, it's your go, but I'm playing that for him, mum and dad. And after that, it's time for the indie anthem.
1: Brothers and sisters!

Freddie Cinnamon, and Claire, as per usual, wants Oasis. So here we go. Let's see what is coming out. It is... Oh, it is the Chili Peppers. It's Californication. It's today's indie anthem on In Demand Radio.

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That is Diplo, that is Turn Back Time. I'm playing that one for Carl today. It is In Demand Radio, live here from Perfect Getaways in Widnes. As I mentioned, if you are out and about, we've had loads of people calling in, coming to say hello. If you are out and about, come in. Jack is going to be here till 4 o'clock today. And I think I'm going to hang around with a few and annoy the staff for a little bit. Why not, eh? Right, here we go then. You've got around about 20 minutes to get your mentioned shout-outs in. Let's do some more right now. Hello to Paulie, who was loving the indie anthem before. Hello to Dan and John. Dan wants me to give a shout out to his dad. Apparently, he's the fastest milkman in the Northwest. Well, has he pimped up his milk float? Is that what he's done? So, big hello to you, John. Hello to Danny with an eye who says, do us a favour, Steve. Get that new Hugel tune on, currently tuning in, and I'm delivering car parts. I will get that on for you right now, my mate.

0: Get the Core, Degrees Motion, and that is Passion on In Demand Radio, who are live from Sunny Widnes, Perfect Getaways, their store, and yes, the main man, the reason we're all here today.
1: Well, not really. We're here because of Perfect Getaways.
0: Yes, who are you? Yeah, not Carlos. Yeah, no. The technician who doesn't say much. Matt, unless you hear his promo is amazing.
1: Are you all right?
0: No, I'm 5 beers in now.
1: 5 beers yeah. in? I'm it's just not getting, even just, 1 o'clock yet.
0: I'm just getting warmed up.
1: Now, what's going on here? And I heard you're going to hang around all day as well.
0: Do you know what? I'm going to have a few with the guys and girls in here.
1: Are you staying for the people or are you staying for the drink?
0: I'm here for the people, man.
1: Okay.
0: And the free bar.
1: Yeah, that makes sense.
0: So, yeah. Jack Hellier, how are you?
1: I'm all right. It's a nice day, isn't it?
0: I know I'm inside.
1: There's glass. You can literally see outside there.
0: Oh. Yeah, it is a nice day, Jack. Thank you. Yeah.
1: Can someone from In Demand Radio please come collect Weaver, please, and take him back to the studio?
0: Well, Simo's here. She might give me a lift home. Not again. Anyway. This is where it all goes round. Jack Hellier, what's on your show?
1: We've got Riddle Me This, Give Us Your Digits, bit of radio rantic, speak to some of the people in the shop if they'll speak to us. Probably won't after you've been here for the last few hours. They're not happy with you.
0: I don't know.
1: You've had them running round.
0: Do you know what I'll say? There's feral as us in the office here.
1: They're calling you Diva Weaver, apparently.
0: No, that was just you. Don't be like that.
1: Diva Weaver they were calling you.
0: So we've got Coffee Girl Rachel, who doesn't make a good coffee, by the way, so don't have one off.
1: Okay.
0: You got Jess, who does nice coffees.
1: Okay.
0: You got Head of the Boss.
1: Okay.
0: She's just walking around with a dog. And then you've got Jill, who I don't know whether she's here just, you know, to take up the furniture or whatever. I don't know. She spilt a few things on her top already this morning.
1: So she's like our Weaver. She's their Weaver, wow. Pretty much.
0: Wow. There was other names you could have said in our office. It's more like... See, look, Jackie, getting told off
1: there's
0: now
1: abuse
0: already.
1: Coming here. There's abuse. Are these going to be here all day?
0: Yeah. See, I told
1: this
0: you.
1: This wasn't in my contract.
0: You're getting eaten alive today, mate. That's all I'm going to say. So, Jack Hellier, have you got a question for me?
1: My question for you today is, are you going to do a little bit after your show here?
0: What do you mean, do a little bit?
1: I don't know. You could maybe, there's a spare desk over
0: look,
1: there.
0: Look, they're arguing now over fruit. And they just randomly argue these lot.
1: What's the dog called?
0: What's the dog called?
2: Porsche.
0: Not Rach. What?
2: Porsche. Who?
0: It's named after a car. Right. Let's carry on before we get in trouble.

That is Sonic, and I put a spell on you on Indermount Radio Liverpool. Right, that is me just about done and dusted. I'm not going anywhere now. I'm going to stay here just to annoy the staff and Jack for this show. Here to Perfect Getaways in Widnes. Get yourselves down here. If you want to grab yourself a bargain, a nice holiday, get abused by the staff, by me, feel free to get yourselves down here. No, they're lovely, honestly. They're lovely, really. What are you shouting? Stop shouting at me. Listen, yeah, get yourselves down here. We're having a ball in the shop. You may have seen it on our socials as well. But yeah, Jack Elliott is set here to take over. So you don't need to go anywhere. I'll catch us probably in a few minutes. Ta-da!

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Beyond Chicago, Majestic, that is Million Dollar Bill. Well, first of all, I just want to apologise to the staff of Perfect Getaways in Widnes. They've had to put up with Weaver since 10 a.m. today. It's been a long 3 hours and he's left a bit of a mess. And I'm not going to go into any more details about that. But yes, you're stuck with me till 4 o'clock today. It's afternoons with Perfect Getaways. Riddle me this is on the way very, very soon. Don't worry, Weaver's mum's on her way to collect him very soon. But right now, it's Josh Baker and this is Down to the Bone here on In Demand Radio.

Josh Baker, that is down to the bone now. In just a few minutes, I'll be talking to Weaver again. You can probably hear him in the background. Yeah, it's going to be a very long day, to say the least. Hello to Jamie and Emma, who are listening from the Gran Canaria with the mum, Lily, and me having the best family holiday together, is right. Also, hello to Calvin as well. He wants a bit of Paris to Berlin. I'll try to get that on for you very, very soon. And hello to Joe as well. So shout out to Carlos. Met him. What a great guy. Must have been a different Carlos. Anyway, it's Three Drives. This is Grease 2000 here on In Demand Radio.

0: H right there. That is ring my bell.
1: What are we ringing? H. Hey, Jill who works here, she's got a bell. Jill, where's your bell?
0: I think there's a... I'm worried Weaver might get stolen by these people here. They love him.
1: I am coming here every week.
0: I don't think that's a good job.
1: Steve Cocky, Perfect Getaways are going to sponsor it all day on In The Man Radio. I've just done the deal in here with the girls.
0: Are you all right?
1: No, I'm in the elements here. I'm loving the dream.
0: Have you been here since 10 a.m. today?
1: Well, no, I actually got here a bit earlier.
0: Oh, did you? Yeah. Of course you did.
1: Just to do me, you know, be prep.
0: So I feel like you know the staff very well here. Can you give us like a little bit the shouting? I can't even hear the shouting.
1: The way to say it.
0: Can you give us a little bit of background on the staff, what you know about them already? So when people come in here, you know what they're dealing with.
1: So you got the little innocent one at the front who greets you.
0: Yeah.
1: That's Jess.
0: Okay.
1: Lovely. Makes a good coffee.
0: Yeah.
1: Then behind there, she's moved desks already, so she's given up on her day already. You got the gobby one, Rachel.
0: Yeah.
1: Yeah. I met her dad.
0: Her laptop's not even on.
1: No, but she's the laptop's away. So her dad wants me to marry her.
0: Okay.
1: Yeah. And then the next one, you've got the...
2: the admin.
1: Yeah, admin or help. She's just here for the day. You got Jill, who's already... She needs a bib. She spilt loads of stuff on her top.
0: Okay.
1: Already. And then you've got the leader of the insane asylum. That is Heather. Who? Hannah, sorry.
0: You called her Heather.
1: I got a Heather.
0: Oh, that's Weaver not getting a job here now.
1: It's a H. And she's got a dog named after the car.
0: Oh, nice.
1: Yeah, Porsche. It's all going off here.
0: Yeah, like I said, Weaver's mum's going to come collect them very soon. But anyway, let's keep the tunes coming. Fat and small.
1: Your mum.
0: This is Turn Around, the On In Demand Radio. Someone take the mic off him.

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1: 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And of course, they are AA and trading standard approved van centre, so you know what you're getting is the real deal. 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The number is 0151 332 9008, and give them a little follow on the social, share the love a little bit, you know, give them a little follow at Wirral Vans. Big shout out to the guys at Wirral Vans. So we are coming live right now from Perfect Getaways in Widnes, but of course we've still got to do Riddle Me This. And yes, we still will be doing the naming and shaming. So if you get it wrong today, you're going to get named and shamed after this next song. So the riddle is, what is there one of in every corner and two of in every room? What is there one of in every corner and two of in every room? If you think you know the answer, get involved on the In Demand player. And of course, it's a bit of Stardust. 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

0: Stardust, that is Music Sounds Better with you here on In The Man Radio. So the real today is, what is the one of in every corner and two of in every room? I'm seeing Weaver's brain work here, and it's not doing too well. He's going to get a nosebleed in a minute. Just calm down, Weaver. You don't have to work it out. I'll give you the answer in just a few. But it looks like not one person's got it wrong just yet. So if you want to have the opportunity to get a huge shout out on a Tuesday, get involved. What is the one of in every corner and two of in every room? Get involved and you get a big Tuesday shout out in just a sec.
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0: Jack Hellier's Riddle Me This with Wirral Vans.
1: Yes, indeed. It's time for me to reveal all on a Tuesday. So the riddle today is, what is the one off in every corner and two off in every room? So let's see who the top three are today. In first place, well done to Matty T. In second place, well done to Charles G. And in third place, well done to Lisa. They are the top three today. Then well done to New Look Dex, Darren, Jane, Joe Skinner, Lorraine, Rusta Handyman, and his 21-year-old son, Evan, Darwin Sandwich Bar, Kirby Stevie, Lils Carter, Claire Bear, Dave from Skem, Neil, Steve, Smith, Tony, Jess, the lads at Nosey Carpets, and Flooring. So, of course, the riddle was, what is the one of in every corner and two of in every room? The answer is the letter O. So well in if you got that right today. And of course, it's Urban Cookie Collective, the key, the secret here on In Demand Radio, live from Perfect Getaways in Widnes.

Live and Joy, that is Dreamer here on In The Man Radio. Now, if you just turned the app on or the radio on, you're thinking, oh, it sounds a little bit different. Well, it is, because I am coming live from Widnes in their Perfect Getaway store. And, you know, calling it a store doesn't do it any justice. It's like being on holiday already. And I'll tell you about Perfect Getaways and all the stores and effing about them later on in the show. Weaver's been live here today. He's a little bit worse for wear, but he's having a great time. He thinks he's on holiday, but actually he's in work. But I thought, instead of doing a bit of radio rantics, let's give some tickets away for Soundyard. That's coming up very soon. But right now, it's Justin Bieber, and this is Speed Demon here on

0: That is Lean On here on In Demand Radio. It's afternoon to Perfect Getaways, and it's a nice show because today I'm coming live from the Witness store, but they got stores all over. They got one in Birkenhead, Neston, Little Sutton, St John's, Liverpool, Bebbington, Kirby, St Helens, the Isle of Man, and like I said already, this one right here where I am today in Widnes. So if you're looking to book a holiday, do it with these guys because they're truly independent and can look for thousands of deals across hundreds of operators. And they partner with Jet2 Holidays, like you probably know already, when we did Come and Hold Weaver's Hand. And they also partner with EasyJet Holidays, giving you the best possible prices on the UK's favourite holidays. And make sure you mention In Demand Radio as well, because they'll knock off a bit of money for you. 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The number is 0333 555 2223, or pop into any of the stores. Pop into Widnes today and say hello to me, Weaver, and Simo as well. Weaver is he's on one today, so yeah, he'll definitely give you more than a Stevie squeeze. Anyway, coming up in just a few minutes, we are doing it. I'm going to give some tickets away for Sound at Yard. I'll tell you more about that in just a sec.
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0: Solo music, Holly Ellison, that is Fadey on Into My Radio. Now, normally, I do a little bit of radio rantics here, but we're out on our travels, me and Weaver, today. We are coming live in Widnes at Perfect Getaway. Is he going to speak? Are you going to say anything?
1: It's raining.
0: Is it raining?
1: Sunny Widnes has turned into rainy Widnes.
0: Is it?
1: Yeah.
0: Oh, wow.
1: I don't know what you're looking out there for. You're indoors.
0: You don't look soaked.
1: Look at me, top. Oh, it's dried out. It was a little droplet.
0: You couldn't look more dry if you tried. Anyway.
1: That's a good thing, good and bad thing.
0: Instead of doing radio antics, I'm going to give some tickets away right now for the amazing Saturday Night Live at Soundyard. Two guest list places. Ooh, sounds good, doesn't it, Weaver?
1: What was that noise that just came out of you? You mean woo?
0: Oh, that was nice, wasn't it?
1: Woo!
0: You keep doing that. I'll do it. So Saturday the 11th of July, get ready, Liverpool, Into My Radio takes over the incredible Soundyard at Kane's Brewery Village for one massive summer party. Join Steve Cocky.
1: Sounds good, does.
0: Ian Longo.
1: Sound like Yoda now.
0: Yeah, it's getting weird. Tommy Mac, Chris C, John B. And also, if you can't make it, don't worry, it'll be live on the radio as well. But right now, you could win yourself two guestless places. All you got to do is message in the words Saturday Night Live. Yes, you heard me right. Saturday Night Live.
1: Like the way you move.
0: 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Mobile
1: like
0: number, email address, and full name, of course. And you've got 5 minutes from now. If you enter after or miss any of them details, you'll not be put in the draw, and we'll be picking the winner out at random very, very soon.
2: D wants a lover right now, but she's like no other. She ain't gonna wait till the morning light to find him. She's a fine sister, but no daylight kind of girl. She only wanna make it right, and she's gonna make it all right.

Free the carpenter there. That is House Tour here on In Demand Radio. Hopefully you're having a nice old Tuesday. So we have been doing a competition where you can win yourself two guestless places to Saturday Night Live at, of course, Soundyard Liverpool at Kane's Brewery Village. Join the likes of Steve Cocky, Ian Longo, Tommy Mack, Chris C, John B, who are all going to be there. 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Get those tickets while you can, for someone who doesn't need to, who's got two guests' places. Well done to Harry Naylor. Well done to you. Now, this is nice and easy. All you got to do is turn up on the night and your name will be on the list when you're trying to get in there. Well done to you, Harry Naylor. You've absolutely smashed it there. Right now, though, it's Zara Larson and this is I Would Like.

ED on In Demand Radio. Before that was Ella Langley with Choosing Texas. Now coming up very soon, we are doing a Give Us Your Digits on a Tuesday live from Perfect Getaways in Widnes. So have a little think between 2 and 6 digits and we'll have an absolute belter, fingers crossed, today. Or it could be one that's just going to ruin everyone's day. We'll find out very, very soon. And if you're a little bit confused, don't worry. I'll explain more in just a sec. Afternoon.

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Jamelia, that is Superstar. Before that was Alex Warren with Fever Dream. It's afternoon here on In Demand Radio with Perfect Getaways, and we are live in Widnes in this store. I think we should do this more often. You know, let's go to all the Perfect Getaway stores. There's loads of them. Anyway, coming up now, we are doing it. A little bit of Give Us Your Digits. So what I need from you is to get involved with your digits, between 2 and 6 digits on a Tuesday, because every sound in the system, songs, adverts, any noise attached to it is a number. And today of all days, I'll have no clue what is coming up. So what you need to do is get involved. That number could be a birthday, an anniversary, anything, some random numbers. Just get involved on the In Demand Player. The one rule is it's got to be between 2 and 6 digits. And let's have a bit of Daft Punk. It's One More Time. What?

Crystal Waters, that is Gypsy Woman here on In Demand Radio. So it is finally time for the bit of give us your digits. Let's see who's got involved today. Hello to Gerard, hello to Nosey Carpet, hello to Uber Matty, hello to Emma, hello to Harry, hello to Nikki, and hello to David as well. Now the system has gone with Harry's number, which is 101-803. Now that could be... Well, that, no, it can't be an anniversary, that. I have no idea. Harry, let us know what it is. 101-803 on a Tuesday, live from the Perfect Getaway store in Widnes. What's it going to be?

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0: Sir Kelly Rowland, that is When Love Takes Over. Now, what? Weaver's brought his friend on here, haven't you, Weaver?
1: Yeah, this is the coffee bird I've been going on about all morning.
0: What's her name, though? We're not going to call
1: Rachel.
0: It. Rachel, okay.
1: Rachel the coffee bird.
0: Now, tell us a bit about Rachel.
1: Well, Rachel, as far as I'm aware, is the gobby one.
0: Yeah.
1: And she makes rubbish coffees.
0: What do you think about this, Rachel?
2: That is not true.
0: It's not true.
1: Which
0: at
1: bit?
0: All.
1: The gobby bit or the coffees?
2: All of it.
0: Rachel's dad quite likes you, doesn't he?
1: Yeah, his dad's basically put the proposal already. He said, can I, you know...
0: Ask the question.
1: Yeah, ask the question. That's what I was thinking.
0: Now,
1: if he
0: does ask the question, is there any chance of Perfect Getaways doing a cheeky little abroad holiday for
1: everyone? How
0: much
1: is honeymoon?
0: Yeah.
2: We've not even got that far yet. We've not got that honeymoon.
0: Do you think you could survive a holiday with Weaver?
2: I'm not too sure. If he doesn't drink, maybe.
1: Wow. Well, that sounds like one boarding holiday, doesn't it?
0: She's already put him in line. She's already
1: Rachel's
0: got him in line.
1: Rachel's dad, I'm sorry. It's off.
0: So Rachel, we're sorry about Weaver today. Are you all right?
2: I'm good, thank you. Yeah.
0: Is it like this every day in here? Is it a bit manic or is it quite calm?
2: No, it's just we've got guests, so we'd like to make them feel welcome.
0: It's lovely, the shop, isn't it? It's got like a massive bar area. It's got like a nice little garden. Weaver, describe it for us, will you?
1: Well, it's perfect, really. It's got a bar, it's comfy, it's got grass and a jacuzzi out the back as well.
0: Has it got a jacuzzi?
1: Yeah.
0: You're messing.
1: Yeah. That's for the VIPs.
0: Is he messing?
1: Extra for that.
2: He's messing. He's not even being
0: Thank
2: out
0: you, there. Rachel. Thank you very much. So come and meet the staff down here
1: if
0: in
1: I was
0: going
1: to book a holiday anyway,
0: yeah,
1: I would come to Perfect Getaways because they seem lovely, lovely lunatics to work with.
0: They seem sound, don't they?
1: They are sound. And they've got good deals, I'll be honest.
0: And if you're mentioning them on radio, they'll look after you even more. Knock a bit of money off, you know what I mean? Yeah, you know what I'm saying? Yeah, they will. Maybe not for you, Weaver.
1: Oh, wow.

0: Rue of the Silver, that is Touch Me Here on In Demand Radio. Don't.
1: It's been listen, I'm 12 beers in though.
0: You're 12 beers in?
1: Yeah, I have to go out and get another case.
0: Well, Foxy keeps coming over with them, doesn't she, for
1: Who's
0: you?
1: That?
0: Foxy.
1: Oh, no, I'm not talking to her.
0: Oh, no, what's happened in the last few minutes?
1: No.
0: Oh, really?
1: Yeah.
0: She's kicked off.
1: Yeah.
0: I thought I was witnessing something beautiful.
1: No, she's had a gin and she's she's kicked off.
0: She's booked herself a holiday just to get away from you. Sad to see. Now, I hope you're having an unbelievable day. We are live.
1: I hope everybody's having a good day as we are. Okay. A perfect getaways.
0: Yeah, it's a Tuesday, by the way, guys. That's how we've around right now. You could be going to pick the kids up from school. You could be, you know, in work still. Not our Weaver, though.
1: I'm in work. Technically.
0: I'm going to play a song before we...
1: No, don't play a song. Let's talk a bit more.
0: What do you want to talk about?
1: How good Perfect Getaways is and all these deals.
0: It's been a lovely day, hasn't it?
1: Yeah, but talk about the deal.
0: The deals. The deals speak for themselves.
1: Duty.
0: You know what I mean? They're unbelievable. They've got so many different types of deals. And if you need the money, you need your euros, you need any type of currency, this is the place to go.
1: Do you know what as well, though? I think I've had a bit of an effect on the witness branch.
0: Yeah.
1: They're all on the gin now.
0: I don't blame them.
1: I hope the boss isn't listening, but there we go.
0: If the boss is listening, I think they need a nice little holiday away after today. Just because you've put them through it.
1: Me?
0: Yeah.
1: I need Ollie.
0: Yeah, I can see a few complaints coming from the staff about

0: Fadira, that is Feel Again. Weaver's cut. He's just got mischief in his eyes. You're right. Oh, he's putting headphones on again. Every time I look at him, he's like, I want to speak. You here? You looked at me.
1: No, we've got to
0: do.
1: You looked at me.
0: We've got to do a big shout out to the boss. To the boss.
1: The big boss.
0: The boss. Yeah. Nick and Arthur, of course.
1: Who Nick, came? His son Arthur.
0: Yeah, yeah, yeah. But he's, you know, he's probably higher up hierarchy than you. You know what I mean? So he's your boss, really.
1: It's not hard, to be fair, is it?
0: Well, they popped in earlier on today. They need to say hello to make sure everything was running smoothly.
1: And yes, I hope they're very happy. And yes, all the staff have worked so, so, so hard.
0: They have, actually.
1: They have. Some of them have.
0: I'm kind of worried if our management came in here and saw how hard they worked, they might.
1: Well, if they saw Carlos, they'd be like, see you later, mate.
0: Anyway, big shout out to them too. Anyway, more tunes on the way, just a sec.
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1: Do you know what? I'm not even going to tell you the name of my business. 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

Maxwell, Sebastian Grosso. That is It's True here on In Demand Radio. Now, if you want a shout out, get involved on the In Demand Play, just like I just did a shout out just a few minutes ago for Nick Arthur, and also a big shout out to Louis as well. Anyway, it's Calvin Harris, Jazzy. 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

0: Dove are in the van radio. Now, Weaver's brought another one of his friends on air. Weaver, do you want to tell us a little bit about...
1: These are your friends as well.
0: They are, but you've spent all day with them, and I feel like you've got a genuine connection, especially with this one, because we're talking about holidays, and you two have both agreed on a perfect holiday together, haven't you?
1: No, you did that. We're talking now to, of course, the boss lady.
0: Ooh.
1: The heifer.
2: Can you ask him what my name is?
0: What's her name? Because there was a bit of an issue earlier, wasn't there? Also known as Heather earlier on today.
2: Yeah, my name's Karen.
0: What is your name?
1: Wind you up.
0: She's
1: a Karen.
0: You actually call Karen?
2: I'm a proper Karen, yeah.
1: You can't say that. She's a nice... I mean, all Karens are nice.
3: My mum's called Karen.
1: Say no more.
0: Leave my mum alone. Leave my mum alone.
1: Your mum, carry on.
0: So, how is it? How's it working here?
2: Oh, it's amazing. Love working here. Yeah.
0: Now, is this your dog, by the way?
2: This is my dog. This is Portia, yeah. Portia, I'm going to say.
0: Portia's looking very afraid of the microphone right now, but you could come into the store and meet Portia. Do you bring Portia in every day?
2: Every day Portia comes in, yeah.
0: Oh, that's great. So you're used to looking after animals. Do you think Weaver do well here, you know?
2: He's been very loving today.
0: Weaver's been very loving today.
1: See, there you go. I have loads of Stevie squeezes.
2: Loads of squeezes out, yeah.
0: So I want to know, holiday-wise, if you could choose your perfect holiday, where are you going?
2: Oh, it's got to be sun, beach, cocktails, that's it, yeah. So Dubai, Thailand, yeah.
0: Sorted. What about you, Weaver? I don't think we've...
1: Perfect holiday?
0: Yeah, what's yours?
1: Where I want to go or where I've been.
0: Where you want to go? Why do you have to make everything so difficult? Just answer the question.
1: Listen, there's so many options in here with perfect getaways.
0: I know there is. So answer the question. We haven't got all day.
1: Tahiti, Thailand, Bali. Yeah, okay. Any of them will do.
0: I'm sure the guys here can pull a few strings for you.
1: Yeah, the girls can. There's no guys in here. It's only me and you.
0: A little one-way trip, please,
1: hello,
0: for Weaver.
1: Love you, right?
0: Anyway, there's customers coming in. Weaver's scaring them. It's in the van radio.
1: She's
0: it's afternoon
1: running.
0: To pick a
1: come here.
0: There's tears. Anyway, let's keep the tunes coming.

0: That is birds in the sky. You all right, Weave?
1: No, whoever's turned these headphones up is trying to deafen me. What'd you say?
0: What? Can you hear me?
1: Can't it? No.
0: Now you can't hear because...
1: I'm lip reading. What?
0: Are you okay?
1: What? Off what?
0: Are you okay?
1: What?
0: Oh, do you know what? Anyone in the band radio thought, let's have Weaver, let's take him out, perfect getaways. What a great idea that was.
1: Listen, it's not often I get out the office because I'm chained to that desk thanks to someone. But, you know, I've got to take advantage of these days.
0: And you've had a great time, haven't you?
1: I've had a fantastic time. I just want to say a big thank you to all the girls in here. Perfect getaways in with this after three. Give yourselves a cheer. 1, 2, 3.
0: Not yeah. Everyone took part. Some of them gave you some dirty looks there.
1: Yeah, we won't mention which one. It's the one who's done it all day, but we won't say that. But listen, yeah, they've been absolutely brilliant putting up with me today.
0: Yeah, they've put up with you for hours and hours and gave everyone at In The Man Radio a little bit of a rest.
1: They've looked after me.
0: They have looked after you?
1: Yeah, yes.
0: They really have. Why are you blinking? You're just staring intently in my eyes. It's quite scary.
1: What are you worried about?
0: Can we just leave you here?
1: I'd love you to leave me here, but I think they close in an hour.
0: I think the girls are perfect getaways. Well, I'd love you to stay.
1: Actually, these are all going out for lunch.
0: Are
1: to
0: they?
1: Celebrate.
0: They're going out for lunch. It's
1: well, tea. Tea, you know.
0: It's a bit late, isn't it?
1: It's time for my lunch. Okay. They've invited me to come. What are you saying, Jill? They've invited me to come out for tea with them. Well, yeah. I would do, but I've got work.
0: You've got a quiz, haven't you?
1: Yeah, I've got a quiz.
0: Why did you tell everyone about your quiz?
1: I might take them all a quiz.
0: Okay, well, where's the quiz later?
1: In the anchor.
0: Okay.
1: In Liverpool Arena.
0: Now, if you think he sounds bad right now, wait till that quiz later. There's going to be a lot of mumbling and slurring of words.
1: I'm going to take all the girls down there and I'll get four right.
0: Anyway, it's Spiller. This is Groove J on In The Man Radio. Big shout out to Perfect Getaways. This has been absolutely unbelievable. And like I said, thanks for looking after Weaver.

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good, that. And at Diplo, Two Step In. Taylor Swift before that, I Knew It, I Knew You. It's a weird title, that, isn't it? Every time I say it, I have to pause. David Morales and Needing You before that. It's 4:10. Thank you very much, Jack. Along with a very drunken Steve Weaver today, doing their shows live from out and about. And good to see Weaver, ever the professional. But you got me now till 7 o'clock. So the Reminisce Rewind on 6 till 7 later. Going to do Scott's Firing Blanks in a couple of minutes as well. Billy Gillies for you right now, though. This is DNA loving you. In Demand Radio Liverpool with Rise Competitions.

8:15. It's Tuesday afternoon. It's the 30th of June. It's Inderman Radio Drive Time with Rise Competitions. Scott Hughes and Simo with you till 7 o'clock tonight. I say that. Simo's not here at the moment. She's just gone next door to make a drink, and now she's chatting away to somebody else in the kitchen and has just forgotten to be professional and do the radio show that we're meant to be doing. Hey, talking of professional, today Scott's firing blanks contains, I should say, another professional bit of behaviour here at Inderman Radio. Weaver has been as professional as always today, and he drank at least 6 beers as they did their shows live from Perfect Getaways in Widnes today, but Simo only had a blank. So that's your firing blanks for today. Weaver's been as professional as usual today and drank at least 6 beers as they did their shows from Perfect Getaways in Widnes, but Simo only had a blank. If you want to have a go, want to have a guess, you can drop a message right now for free via the In The Man radio player. 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Hello to Luca. This is from Stephen. He says, say hello to my son, Luca. He's loving the music today. It's his big 13th birthday. Can't believe he's a teenager. Happy birthday, Luca. Have a lovely day.

0: On In Demand Radio Liverpool with Rise Competitions. It's 4:25. It is Tuesday. It's the 30th of June. It's last day of June today, isn't it? It's July tomorrow.
1: It's nearly my birthday month time.
0: Oh, God, it is, isn't it? Yeah, that's come round very quick. Not that you like to go on about it, though.
1: No, I never mention my birthday. 16th of July.
0: Here is today's Scots Firing Blank sentence. Weaver's been as professional as usual today and only drank at least six beers as they did their shows from Perfect Getaways in Widnes this afternoon. But Simo only had a blank. That is the Scots Firing Blanks for today. You can get in touch, as always, via the In Demand Radio player. You can, of course, text as well, 60030, 60030. Start your message with the word radio. Mark said, did she have a Coke?
1: Is it a Coke? No.
0: Emma says, was it a gin and tonic?
1: Oh, sadly,
0: you like a gin and tonic, don't you?
1: I do like a gin and tonic, particularly in this weather. Matty said, was it a latte? No, it was not a latte.
0: All good suggestions, but they are not correct. We'll give you a few more minutes on this if you want to have a little guess. Weaver, of course, drunk beers today, but Simo only had a blank. 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
1: Just a quick reminder, there is another concert tonight at Anfield, which is, of course, My Chemical Romance. Going to have loads of extra traffic on the roads there. Rice Lane's going to be particularly heavy as well already at the Windsor traffic lights. Also down at the end at the M62, getting down to the Rocket. That's not looking good onto Edge Lane. As you are on the Mersey ferries, or at least trying to be, they've soon been suspended. That's at Liverpool because of a technical problem. And they've also suspended services on London, North West and Cross Country and Avanti West Coast at certain places. I'm not running through them all, but if you are using any of those services, do just check before you travel in, and I'll update you in around about half an hour from now.
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0: Time It Rise. Competitions, tell you all about them very soon. That is Black or White from Michael Jackson, the Tommy Mac remix. Played you Zombie Nation before that from Kerncraft 400. Here is your Scots Fire in Blank sentence for today. Weaver's been as professional as usual today and drank at least six beers as they did their shows from Perfect Getaways in Widnes, but Simo only had a blank. Lenny Ladd says a water.
1: A bit more interest in the water.
0: You have just had a water just now, though.
1: It's very noisy with my water.
0: It was very noisy,
1: sorry.
0: Wasn't it? Yeah, I don't know how anybody could make that much noise with a bottle.
1: A water and a hot Marmite. Lovely.
0: Yeah, well, that's a weird combo, isn't it?
1: Nice.
0: Let's come back to that in a second, because I need to ask you about that. Kate says, was it a barrel? But she doesn't say a barrel of what? barrel of rum?
1: Or yeah, barrel. Oh, yeah. Oh, no.
0: Ryan says, alcohol-free beer. And Tina says, did you have a mocktail?
1: No.
0: None of those, was it?
1: No, it wasn't.
0: What was it? What did you have?
1: A Sprite.
0: Oh.
1: A little glass of Sprite.
0: Professional, though.
1: Always. You know, that's one thing I never, ever drink when I'm working. And I knew I had to drive as well.
0: I'd like to say the same, but...
1: Yes.
0: I've never had a drink when I drive, obviously, but when I'm working...
1: Yes, I've been with you when you've had a little drink when we're working,
0: Scott. Quite often get a taxi to these gigs, yes. Just in case there's any beers there. But this is... I wouldn't do it on the radio, though.
1: No, but he was... At least six beers in when I got there. At least.
0: It was about 7 a.m.
1: Yeah, I said to him, you do realise this is Perfect Getaways in Widnes and it's not your new local. You do realise that, don't you, Weaver? He was made up of what? He was literally sat at the bar. When aren't you supposed to be on air?
0: I love the fact they've got a bar in there, though.
1: It's great. Oh, do you know what? If you go in that shop in Widnes, it literally makes you want to book a holiday, because it's just like, there is like a bar setting and you feel like you've got a bit of a beach area. It's great.
0: Fantastic. Well, you've had your Sprite, and tell me about this thing. So you're putting, because it basically, right, let me just tell you what happened. Simo came in, she made me a cup of tea, she came in with another cup for herself, and then this weird, I can only describe it as kind of beefy smell appeared, and I was like, oh, hello, what's happened here? I know that's not me. I know I've not done anything, but who's produced the weird beefy smell? And somebody just came in and asked for a car to be moved, and they went, oh, what's that smell in here?
1: Yeah, I thought I broke wind.
0: Yeah, so...
1: And I went, no, it's my... So people drink Bovril, don't they?
0: Yeah.
1: But because Bovril's got actual meat in it, I drink hot Marmite.
0: So you get a spoonful of Marmite?
1: A spoonful of Marmite with hot water, mix it around.
0: Are you kidding me? Let me have a look at it.
1: I've drank it all. It's all gone.
0: It's a dark glass. I just want to see
1: lovely.
0: The consistency.
1: It's like Bovril, but with Marmite.
0: Oh, God, that stinks.
1: I'll take it.
0: Oh, my God, I just put my nose in that cup. Oh, I knew Marmite stank. I didn't know we put water in. It's even worse. Wow. I think I've just singed some nose there.

0: 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That's where you need to go.
1: Can I say something exciting? Quick, I haven't had a chance to tell you this. So there's a girl who listens to the show called Rachel.
0: Hi, Rachel.
1: Every single morning. Hi, Rachel.
0: So she listens to the other show. Yeah.
1: No, she listens to us as well.
0: Awkward.
1: Yeah.
0: Well, hi for in the morning when you're listening to the other show,
1: no,
0: Rachel.
1: She listens to In Demand. So she's organising a do for the Lilac Centre, which is the where they treat chemotherapy and things like that at St. Helens Hospital. So she's organising a do for that. She heard us on In Demand talking about Rise Competitions, entered the competition, and she's won £4,500 on Rise Competitions, which is paid for all her venue and everything she needs to put the charity gig on.
0: Fantastic.
1: Isn't that dead good?
0: There you go. What well a story.
1: Done,
0: that could be you. Yeah. They've got some good instant prizes on there as well. And if you go to risecompetitions.com right now, £25,000 in cash could be yours for just 20p an entry.
1: Oh, look at that. The odds on that are unbelievable.
0: Fantastic, isn't it? That ends on Sunday, and then you've got another draw for £10,000 for just 20p per entry, and that'll end on Thursday, the 9th of July as well. So get yourself to risecompetitions.com and see what they've got on the website. 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They've got some great stuff on there, like I say, cars, holidays, cash, all sorts of good stuff. You can check out what they've got, you can enter, and you can get yourself potentially some money.
1: Yay.
0: Or a prize or a holiday or anything you fancy, you can enter. 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And of course, they bring us the Drive Time Show. We'll get some travel with Simo in a second. Justin Timberlake coming up. Justin Bieber, coming up. This is Deepest Blue first. I'm good today, me.

0: Speed Demon. Before that was Deepest Blue and Deepest Blue. It's 4:57. It's Indermaur Radio Drive Time, Tuesday the 30th of June, with Rise competitions. 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
2: I have mentioned this a couple of times tonight, actually. Don't forget that there is a gig on at Anfield tonight. It is My Chemical Romance concert. So you're going to have loads and loads of extra traffic along the roads there. Scotty Road already. And as you are coming through the tunnels, that's looking quite busy. You've got that lane closure in Garston as well. That's on Horrocks Avenue. That might slow you down tonight. And you've got really slow traffic on the Linkway West in St Helens. That's at the Asda roundabout. Also, services suspended on London Northwestern, Cross Country and Avanti West Coast. There's quite a few stations that are actually affected, so do check before you're travelling. And also, services suspended on Mersey Ferries at Liverpool, so do just check before you're travelling there as well, and try and find yourself an alternative. I'll update you again in about half an hour from now.
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0: 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I've just gone into the, you know, the little spam section on your Instagram DMs.
1: Oh, yeah.
0: There's like a little area.
1: Requests.
0: I don't, yeah, is that what it is?
1: Yeah.
0: I've just gone into there to look for something and I've found a message from Charlie McMinn.
1: Oh, that's a good name.
0: Charlie McMinn says, please can we have a shout out for Robbie and Charlie Mook? We are in Lanzarote drinking rum, listening to Indoman Radio.
1: Oh, they're lucky, aren't they?
0: Yes, yeah, so they might not be listening now because they sent that just after four. It was like an hour ago. But if the rum's kicking in still, they might still be listening.
1: Yeah,
0: so.
1: They're loving this.
0: Well, it sounds like you've had some of that rum, doesn't it? Hello. Want to try that again?
1: I was about to say, I bet they're loving the tune.
0: I bet they are as well. Not as much as you, by the sound of it. Right, let's do this.
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1: me. 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
0: Oh,
1: yeah.
0: It's nothing worse than when you can't find anywhere to park.
1: You're driving around, then you have to pay for parking.
0: Exactly.
1: Nightmare.
0: 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So if you are looking for dental implants or full mouth reconstruction, you've got Dr. Robbie Williams.
1: Hey.
0: Yeah, I hope he's sings.
1: I hope he sings as well.
0: I don't want to rock.
1: Do you reckon when they go in and say, goes, do you want to get in the chair? Let me entertain you.
0: Anyway, he's an expert in his field. He probably won't sing, but he is very good with teeth. So you can self-refer without having to see another dentist first. They've got a consultant orthodontist in as well. So if your children are looking for braces, they've got cosmetic dentist Dr. Stephen Mullen, who specialises in composite bonding, veneers, Invisalign as well. They do it all. Veneers, dentures, it's all under one roof. They offer everything. And particularly if you're a bit anxious, a bit nervous, because I know a lot of people are very scared to go to the dentist, they'll sort you out as well. They're experts on that. How are you with that? Are you all right with the dentist?
1: It doesn't bother me. I was dead lucky growing up because my dentist was so fit that I used to love going. It's called Mr. Dineski. He's really fit.
0: There's such a common denominator with you, isn't
1: there? Never bothered me. I've never got a filling.
0: Everywhere you go, though, oh, God, they're so fit. Yeah. And I went there and he was fit and that was fit. And I played football and they were fit.
1: Oh.
0: And the football manager was fit and everyone was fit. And I just find everyone fit. Anyway, check them out on Instagram at The Abbey Dental. The Abbey Dental is where you can find them. They bring us this feature, of course. It is songs that make you smile. Because good smiles, good teeth, good smiles. So it's very, very simple. You get in touch. You pick a song that just makes you smile. So it can be absolutely any kind of song you want. It could be a fast song, a slow song. Just something you haven't heard for ages would be nice. Have a think about a song that every time it comes on the radio, you just smile. You
1: a go, big cheesy smile.
0: Exactly, yeah. You go, hey, here he is. I love this one. Me.
1: Like when I hear Sam Fender or Benson Boone, I smile.
0: That's the opposite effect on me because you get so excited. Yeah. But anyway, you can get in touch. You can let us know. You can drop us a message via the Indoman Radio player, as always. Or you can text 60030, 60030. Make sure you start your message with the word radio, just your name, where you are, and a song that makes you smile, please. We'll get one of them on the radio. We'll randomly select it and play it just before 5:30. Could be your choice that we get on tonight. Good luck.

0: On a Sabrina Carpenter, that is Bring Your Love. Can you remember what the song was that samples on it? I can't remember what it was. It was like a Reminisce Rewind song, wasn't it?
1: Yeah.
0: Oh, hang on.
1: That's really annoying.
0: Now. Hang on.
1: That's going to annoy me. Hey, she's got new music out, all dancey music, isn't she?
0: Madonna or Sabrina?
1: Madonna. Very excited about that. And I'm excited about watching the documentary with her and Graham Norton. I haven't had time to watch it yet.
0: Bring your love. I can't talk and type.
1: Sorry.
0: I'm male.
1: And of course,
0: can't do two things at once.
1: That of you.
0: What's the song?
1: Oh, we said it the other day.
0: It's a Reminisce Rewind song. I remember that.
1: Oh,
0: I've got it.
1: Gone.
0: And as soon as you hear it, you go, yeah, I knew that.
1: Gone.
0: You and I, we have one of these.
1: Heart.
0: think bigger.
1: Body.
0: We are alive. We have a...
1: Body?
0: No, we have a...
1: Life?
0: Yes.
1: Good life.
0: Good life. Yeah, it's Pranny's Innocent.
1: Good life.
0: Good life. Good life. Yeah, it's Pranny's Innocent. Inner City. I was going to say in a circle.

0: choice wins it tonight.
1: Songs that make you smile with the Abbey Dental.
0: It is the brilliant Teaspoon, Sex on the Beach. Something that we don't get. We've got a good life.
2: Don't get it anywhere.
0: But we don't get any
2: beach.
0: Of this. Forget the beach, yeah.

0: the winning song today for Songs That Make You Smile with Abby Dental. And it was Nick's choice today. Teaspoon and Sex on the Beach. What a tune. I haven't heard that
1: for a while. I really enjoyed that, you know.
0: Hello to RAF Dylan, who says, hey, Scott and Simo, we're 6 hours into a 7-hour drive to Atlanta to watch England in the World Cup tomorrow. Great game in New York, so hoping for another win. Family road trip, Dylan, Joe, Megan and Stan the man.
1: Isn't that ace to think, right? They're in America now and they're listening to us.
0: Can you picture where that is as well? New York, top right, down the coast a bit. Not the coast, but down that bit. And then Atlanta's like near Florida, top of Florida.
1: Is that the bottom?
0: At the bottom, Florida's the bottom.
1: So that's the bottom of the globe.
0: It's the not the globe. Oh. It's the top of the globe, isn't it? We're in north half, north hemisphere.
1: Is it by sea?
0: Yeah.
1: Don't start me with this.
0: Oh, I can't bear it.
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0: All I will say, Dylan, Joe, Megan and Stan the man, just be grateful you've not got Simo in your car with a map trying to get you to Atlanta.
1: Do you know what was really awful about that? You just look so sad and disappointed.
0: I don't even know what to say anymore. I feel geography teachers all around the Northwest just going, oh God. Not again.
1: You look like really upset with me. And then I'm going to do the travel because I know so much about geography. Here we go. Right. Here we go. We have got another gig at Enfield tonight. My Chemical Romance there, so there's loads of extra traffic on the roads. The tunnels are looking particularly heavy this evening, and you're trying to get down Scotty Road as well. Also, the Linkway West as well at King Street and the Asda roundabout.

0: That's looking super busy in St. Helens. Also, the Mersey ferries, they are still suspended there. That's at Liverpool because of a technical problem. And you have got some delays on London Northwestern, Cross Country and Avanti West Coast. There's so many stations to mention. Do check before you're travelling because we'll be here all night. Anyway, I'll update you in half an hour from now.
1: Anyway.
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1: Anyway, Low Stepper next. Heard it all before. It's 5:34.
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0: BMW by the Bad Boy Chiller Crew, which ironically is what me and my mates call ourselves at the weekends.
1: We
0: are the Bad Boy Chiller Crew.
1: What, like a jog version?
0: Yeah. No, we're the proper ones.
1: No, you're not, mate.
0: I go into my local and go, can I have a couple of Guinnesses for the Bad Boy Chiller Crew?
1: I'd bar you if you said that to me.
0: You're barred.
1: Oh my God, that's so cringe.
0: Ella says, happy birthday to my dad, Daniel. He'll be listening in his car on his way home
1: from
0: work.
1: What a nice thing to do. How made up will he be now?
0: Happy birthday, Daniel. Have a lovely day. Hopefully you got a nice cake or something to go home
1: to. Isn't that lovely she's done that? I like people.
0: Awkward if he hasn't got a cake.
1: Yeah. Well done, Scott. Got a cake on the quick. Got a cake.
0: Let me tell you about the Retrospective Festival that's happening Friday the 11th of September. It's going to be a nostalgic night of 80s and 90s music. Boys Life will be there. Heather Small, Nadine Coyle, who I love. And if you've never seen her, try and say flower.
1: Go and do it.
0: Flower.
1: Flower.
0: Flower. Then Google Nadine Coyle saying flower.
1: Flower.
0: Do that on the internet and you'll see her going, flower, flower. DJ Pat Sharp's going to be there as well. Sybil, Topal, The Fizz, all hosted by the legend that is Pete Waterman, the Hitman. Plus, of course, the Reminisce Classical, In the Forest, featuring Rosala and Christine Blonde and like a full-on orchestra. You know, all the bits, all the violins. And yeah, the arrangements. Yeah. What are you holding there? Wow, what was that? That's not an instrument, was it? Wow. Anyway, you can see all that in the forest. DJ Steve Cocker, Lee Butler, John Please Women going to be there as well. 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There we go. There's the professional bit out of the day.
1: And I read Clarkie's text.
0: Go on.
1: Never mind the Bad Boy Chiller Crew. What about the Dad Bod Chiller Crew?
0: Unbelievable. That is slander.
1: Dad Bod Chiller Crew.
0: Yeah, no, I heard it. Yeah.
1: That's
0: I have to
1: good,
0: say it again.
1: Move.
0: Yeah. Yeah,
1: I'm lucky you're not
0: offering again. Oh, do you reckon, say a few more things like that, do you reckon we might get a few texts saying, oh, Simo, you're horrible to Scott. All you do is bully him.
1: I know, but
0: let's
1: it was
0: see
1: Clarky.
0: If it happens the other way around, shall we? Because I bet it doesn't.
1: It'd be like, Simo, about time you got your own back on that nasty little
0: That's
1: man.
0: Why I can't bear it. Can't bear it. Here's Dara, Bangaranga.
1: Bangaranga.

0: Just repeat it. Revival, My Sweet Lord before that. Sindabad Radio Drive Time with Rise Competitions. We've got the Reminisce Rewind on the way. If you would like to get a Reminisce Rewind tune on tonight, it's a little bit rainy across the northwest, but let's try and put a smile back on your face and remember those sunny days that we had just a few days ago.
1: When you were all moaning that you were hot.
0: It was too hot, to be fair.
1: You know what you should do in the house, though?
0: What?
1: Open all your windows.
0: Should I?
1: Yeah.
0: Will that help? Yeah.
1: Let all the fresh air through. But you haven't thought of that, had you? Hey? Had you thought of opening your windows to let all the fresh air in?
0: This is just to clarify this story. A friend of mine messaged me earlier and I said I was a bit tetchy this week because it's very hot. And I said, I can't seem to cool my house down. And he replied, have you tried opening the windows? To which I replied, is that a genuine serious question?
1: I wouldn't have wanted to be said friend.
0: Because the idea of me sat in my house going, whew, it's a bit warm, isn't it? I don't know what the hell I can do. Oh, there's literally nothing I can do. I can't do anything. Just going to have to sit and experience this heat and just do nothing about it. There's nothing. Oh, hang on, I've got windows. Fuck, I don't open them.
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0: Oh, it's made a difference.
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0: Have you thought about opening the windows? It's crossed my mind, yes, once or twice, as I was so hot. Oh, God, I've started her off again. Here we go. No chance of getting this travel news, have we?
1: That made my eyes sting because I'm laughing that much.
0: You thought about opening your windows? Let some air in. That'll sort your eyes out.
1: It's because I can picture him saying it as well. Right, get a grip, Simo. There's a big gig at Anfield tonight, so things are very, very busy at Anfield because of My Chemical Romance being there. Also, the Strand, that's heavy tonight, the Liver Building. That's really busy along the Strand at the Liver Building and Chapel Street. That's not looking good at all. It's busy down at the Rocket. That's getting onto Edge Lane. Also, services are still suspended on Mersey Ferries. That's at Liverpool because of a technical problem. And Avanti West Coast. Also, oh, sorry, I'm still going there, aren't I? Cross Country and London Northwestern all got delays and some cancellations. And that's all for this evening for me.
0: Tell you what, if you're going to that My Chemical Romance gig tonight in Anfield,
1: yeah.
0: Fingers crossed they've opened the windows, get a bit of air through. You know what I mean?
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We do it on the Brekkie Butler at 9 a.m. We do part two on this show, 6 till 7, Monday to Thursday. Let's get you a tune on the show tonight. What would you like to hear? Drop me a message for free via the Interman Radio Player or 60030. 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What would you like to hear before 7 o'clock tonight on the Reminisce Rewind? It's gonna be

Live and Joy Dreamer before it, red carpet and all right. It's Tuesday night, it's the Reminisce Rewind 622. It's all with I'm So Pretty. Hello to Luca. Wants to say hello to all the Yada staff. They're working very hard whilst listening in the boiling kitchen tonight. Oh, that's horrible. Hello to Calvin as well. Going to get Paris to Berlin on for you very soon, Calvin. Neil's been on as well. He's got us back on in Turkey tonight, loving the tunes. And if you want to get in touch, you know the drill. You can drop me a message. It's free via the Inderman Radio Player, of course, or 60030 if you want to text 60030. 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K-Clash, Let Me Show You on the way. And we continue with the Reminisce Rewind right now. Gala, Freed from Desire, Inderman.

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Mason, Princess, Superstar, Perfect. Nightcrawlers pushed the feeling on before that, 20-7. It's Tuesday night, 30th of June. Reminisce Rewind with I'm So Pretty. July tomorrow? Where's this month gone? Hello to Wigan Skimmer, who says, can I have a shout out to the best daughter in the world, Poppy Williamson. Lots of love from Dad. Hello, Poppy. Hope you're good. Hope you're enjoying the tunes tonight. And hello to Matt and Colette, who are half cut in a log cabin in Wales. Love your work. We'll get this on for you guys. Jamiroquai, Space Cowboy. Milk Inc. still to come. Got some Holly Ellison with solo music coming up. Ultra Beat Darren Styles on the way before 7 tonight as well. It's the Reminisce Rewind. Cinderman Radio Liverpool.

Ultra Beat, Darren Style, sure feels good. Jamiroquai, Space Cowboy before that. Hello to Crystal and Miles from Gaz tonight. Right, still to come, Junior Jack, Stupid Disco, Solo Music, Holly Ellison with Fade. Got some Milk Ink on the way for you in a second as well. And then we've got Dan Kelly. Evening show on the way, 7 till 9 as always. 2 hours of Dan coming up tonight. I will be back here tomorrow. Driving you home once again from 4 p.m. with the Reminisce Rewind back on 6 till 7 as well. Have a belter rest of your Tuesday. Dan's on the way next.

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Felt So Good. Across Liverpool and the North West, I'm Dan Kelly, in with Hot Shots, Arcanes and Punch Tommies until 9. 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

0: Ian from Stella Lefty on End Mum Radio, Liverpool, our old man, one of the original founders of Groupon. Right, hope you're doing okay. I'm Dan Kelly. More new music in a moment then from MK after Black Eyed Peas.
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Alan Fitzpatrick, it's brand new with Calvin Lowe called Make It Right on Endemann Radio, Liverpool. I'm Dan Kelly. Then Tuesday evening, Taylor Swift on the way in a moment. The new one from Prosper after Sonny Federa.

Evening show on End to Month Radio, Liverpool, with a couple of new bits. First, that was Let the Music from Prosper, and this from Silver Bumper, using that old sample from Montel Jordan and Derek Dimitri. Get it on tonight.

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Been listening to that album quite a lot over the last couple of weeks. It's called Witness, and from it, that is Another and Like It on Interman Radio Liverpool. I'm Dan Kelly. Tuesday evening, then Future Flex and Really Love in a moment after Calvin Harris and Jazzy.

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Liverpool, I'm Dan Kelly. On the way then from 9, Dave Worthy's back with a brand new Rising Stars guest mix on this week's House Therapy.

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Misty Lopez with Work That Body across Liverpool and the North West. I'm Dan Kelly. Have yourselves a belted rest of your night then. And I'll be back tomorrow from 7. But next, the one and only Dave Worthy. It's House Therapy time. Have a good one.

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1: I tell you what, they come round quite quickly, don't they? I'm Dave Weary, and this is House Therapy for your Tuesday night. It's just me, myself, and I right through till 10 o'clock. And our man Roger De Silva has

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I tell you what, they haven't half gone up on my list of quality producers then, you know. That was Mirko and Meeks. That was called Wear Me Down. Right up next, Ruje and Kim Faye.

5 to that one. Big and Ibiza, that was Craze Ibiza, funny enough, pardon the pun. And Effendi with Playwright on In Demand Liverpool. Up next, 10 City, this is called Release, and Floor Plan on a remix, this one. And don't forget, loads more music, and the Tech 30 is back.

C, Love Inc., Jeremy Healy, Sybil, John Please Women, Baby D, Oceanic, Dream Frequency, and many, many more live on stage. Every anthem, every memory, reminiscing

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Welcome back to the second part of the show. I'm Dave Worthy, and this is House Therapy for your Tuesday night. Welcome back to the second part of the show. I'm Dave Worthy, and this is House Therapy for your Tuesday night. How good is it? Some quality music on a

some serious quality track, that one. That was called Dr. SJ and Bang Bang. I tell you what, Dr. Music, the perfect medicine. That's what I think anyway. So up next, Angelo Ferreri.

Tribalsman. I'm going to be finishing off with a bit of Gorgon City with Working Out. Don't forget him back on Sunday from 4 o'clock at House for a Sunday session. If you've not heard the show yet, where have you been? And don't forget, up next, my good mate Roger De Silva on the way.

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This is Silver Soul, myself, Roger De Silva, and that, I was going to hold on to it for another week and make it my Silver selection because I already had another one picked for tonight. But it's going to stick around for a while. Frank Roger, Under Your Skin. That is definitely going to be one of my favorites coming through. This, my Silver selection this week, Merlin Bob, like I said before, Frankie Estevez, and Love to You. This is my week.

as always, never ever letting me down. Merlin Bob coming with it very, very strong. Merlin and Frankie, love to you. That's my week's silver selection this week. Don't forget, I do one each and every week in the first half. I think next week we're about the point where I'm just going to play you a whole hour of my selection.

So that's what I got in front of me. To my one and only, the man himself, Taz Jones, on his birthday today. And I know he's feeling very, very good inside. Very happy birthday, brother.

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the second half. In this half, you'll have me going to church for a couple of tracks, and also my throwback, which, like I said before, is going all the way back to, let me have a look, 1982. And you're going to like it. You're going to really, really like it. Two tracks back to back. Don't forget, send in your request. The Charltons are online. Big shout out to them. Right there in print. Love

In Her Light. 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We will start things with a little bit of Stacey Kidd, and then Yvonne is next. Church is now in session.

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As I said, we're going right the way back to 1982. And I'm going to send this one out just for Pez, because Pez put me on this way back in the day. Rupert Stays and stuff like that. You youngies won't know about that place. And also as well to, Mr. Dave Graham as well. Hit me on that. So Pez, Dave, Mr. Alan Bates as well. Put me all onto this. This is D-Train. Walk on by. It came out in 1982. This is my look back.

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Shout out to everybody that's been listening. Without you, this wouldn't be possible. And a late shout out to my boy and Chrissy. Thank you, dude, for checking out my show and liking it.

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with the mixtape show, Your City, Your Sound. Here where hip-hop, R&B, dancehall, and Afrobeats collide. Big shout out to my guy, Roger De Silva, for holding it up with the Silver Soul. 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

Poser. Oh man, I could go on. We got all the bangers from London to Lagos, from Kingston to Atlanta. We got the soundtrack covered. So wherever you're locked in from, turn it up and ride with us for the next couple of hours. Let's get it moving. Brand new to the mixtape show, Stormzy featuring Odeal. 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

0: call Bet It All. Okay, we're not stopping with the new. Got an unexpected but exciting crossover right here. Atlanta meets South Africa on this one. Future bringing that trap vibe, linking up with Tyler's global Afro pop appeal. This one's called Game Time. Get on this.
1: Man, heard what you said through the grapevine. 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Time crossing these state lines. 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

Incredible run going with that one, Elu Melu. Before that, I played the brand new one from Hummer Town's own Unknown T with Reela Chick. And before that, I played Lotto featuring Glorilla, G-O-M-F. Right, got a remix for you. Feel like this one could be the original. One of the hottest records in the clubs gets an upgrade. Megan Thee Stallion jumps into the mix on Bossman DLO's Motion Party, already becoming a major street anthem. Get on this one. Bossman DLO, Megan Thee Stallion, Motion Party Remix.

0: B, Focus. Before that, played a hot one from Stylo G, BPRC. Before that, I played Black featuring Young Thug, Ash in the Blunt. Before that one, Madness, Spice with Volcano. From the Caribbean straight to the UK, played a hot one from Poser, a track called Franklin Saint. And before that one, I played a brand new one from Tiger that was called Two Pops. My gosh, what a lineup, what a show. But right now, I'm gonna take another break. But you already know what it is. Coming up on the other side, we find out who's number one in the mixtape chart. I'll be right back.
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top in the charts. Drake and Janis STFU is our number one in the mixtape chart. Undeniably, the king of commercial rap. Okay, let's keep it going. Let's play some brand new Skilla Baby. This is a strong combination of modern R&B and Detroit rap. Skilla Baby has been one of the standout voices coming out of Detroit. He links up with Chris Brown and Bryson Tiller. This one's called Face Card. Get on this.

0: from Eric the Architect and Jaquees, and also DJ Silver's in the building. Keep it locked.
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0: 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I was about to, but you convinced us. Should I decorate her walls or log off to Pinterest? Never too late to meditate on emotional.

Welcome return, link up from Kojo Funds. That one was called 079. It's a good time for new music right now. And as I said before, Toronto heavyweight Drake is back in full album mode. He just dropped the Iceman album, his first major solo album in years, and one of the most talked about hip-hop releases of 2026. This album had some crazy teasers. Tonight, we're going to spotlight a few bangers off that album. Let's start with this one. Drake, Future, and Molly Santana

friend. Know what I'm saying? Outside is back to what it was, you know what I'm saying? Atlanta, tell you about my run, you know what I'm saying? Ask Pluto, baby.

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1: 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Had to play that one. Brand new Pato Rankin, legendary dancehall artist. And that's featuring another legendary artist from the Afrobeat world. That was Ruga with their brand new banger called Shake That. It's getting me in that festival carnival vibes. That's my time. I'm done. 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And not just my show, all the DJs on In Demand Radio. And there's a lot of us. But if you can wait, I'll be back right here, same time, same place, on In Demand Radio, 11 p.m. on Tuesday night, as standard. But until then, I'm out of here. Peace.
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